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1: Sewer construction works to keep in mind in halts across Thara Boulevard. Now, the works will be taking place Monday through to Friday from 7am through to 5pm for the next 4 weeks. To safely complete these works, a section of Thara Boulevard will be temporarily reduced to a single lane and traffic management will be in place. This week at IGA, get Connoisseur Gourmet Ice Cream 1 litre selective varieties, half price, just $6.50. 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Ends October 13 at participating stores. It's the Drive with Zai this afternoon from 2pm.
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2: Checking the tides first, your next low tide coming up in about an hour's time. That'll be 2.3 metres. Your last high tide of the day, 6.3 metres at 4.50 the Savo. The weather forecast for today, once again, partly cloudy. Tops of 33 in the city, tops of 37 in the rural area, tops of 38 in Katherine.
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It's Green Day when I come around on Hot 100. Good morning. You've got Alana here keeping you company across your workday. We're doing it for Precision Marine and Darwin Mazda. Plenty on today. Hayley Williams on her Hayley Williams Show tour. She brought out a special guest, which actually took the words right out of my mouth yesterday. I was very, very excited. Speaking of taking the words out of your mouth, I'm going to catch up with Zai. He was losing his mind yesterday over this potential band reunion. That's all coming up a little bit later on. Let's jump back into it. Coil Ray with Players on Hot 100.

0: Car on Hot 100. You've got Alani here keeping you company across your work day. We might be getting a brand new biopic. That's right, Universal Pictures have confirmed that they are trying to develop a biopic based on Britney Spears' The Woman in Me memoir. They have said that they're focused on nailing the story before releasing any production timelines. However, there have been rumours running around of who might be playing Britney. There's been some rumours that it's Sydney Sweeney, Millie Bobby Brown, Addison Rae. Personally, I wouldn't pick any of them, but we'll keep our eye on it, and as soon as we get more details, I will let you know. On the way, Maroon 5 and Olivia Rodrigo on Hot 100.
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0: It's the Top End's best music on Hot 100. You've got Alani here on the way next. Olivia Dean. Also, going back to 2004 with the One Tree Hill theme song, Gavin DeGraw. All that and more on the way after your national news and sport update on Hot 100.
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7: Hi, I'm Harrison Preeb. The federal opposition leader insists critical industries won't be starved of foreign workers under its sweeping migration cuts. Net overseas migration would fall to 100,000 a year for 2 years before gradually rising. Angus Taylor says it's about regaining control of the system.
8: We are building an economy on 3 million guest workers. That's frightening for Australians. Australians are not happy with this because it's the wrong model and it's exploded under Labor. They've lost control of our borders.
7: The tax office doubling down on its credit card ban for tax payments. Business leaders were left disappointed after a meeting with the ATO yesterday, with the tax office insisting its decision is final. The move to come into effect from November 30. It's back to court today for former reality TV personality Sam Wood following his weekend arrest in Noosa on domestic violence allegations. The 46-year-old remains in custody after being denied bail. Around half of all Aussies have reported poor mental health in the past year. Beyond Blue linking the spike to the cost of living crunch as well as financial stress. CEO Georgie Harmon has told the ABC there is a positive trend.
9: Is that people are starting to seek support earlier. And that's something that Beyond Blue's been working on very, very hard in the last few years. Let's not wait until people reach crisis.
7: And briefly, an increasing amount of children are showing up to their doctor with burns or injuries from low-quality toys. That's according to the Royal Australian College of GPs. Suspended Swan Nick Blakey is in Melbourne today to meet with rival AFL clubs as he looks to leave Sydney. Suns coach Damien Hardwick has flown down to meet with the defender. Geelong, Saints, Essendon and North Melbourne have also expressed interest. And Nick Maddison is in contention for a remarkable test appearance against South Africa in Durban. The 34-year-old hasn't played a first-class match since last March after undergoing chemo for testicular cancer, but could replace injured all-rounder Cam Green.
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0: Checking the tides first, we are currently sitting on your low tide. It's at about 2.3 metres. Your last high tide of the day, 6.3 metres at 4.50, the Savo. The weather forecast for today, partly cloudy conditions expected. Tops of 33 in the city, tops of 36 in the rural area, tops of 38 in Katherine.
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Gavin DeGraw, I Don't Want to Be on Hot 100. Good morning. You've got Alana here keeping you company across your workday. We're doing it for Precision Marine and for Darwin Mazda. Let's just jump straight back into the music. We'll play a bit of a guessing game here. This next artist, he was inspired to learn the guitar at age 13 after seeing the Beatles perform live in Melbourne in 1964. He also had some massive daytime television fame playing Dr. Noah Drake on General Hospital in 1981. It is, of course, Rick Springfield. This song was inspired by a real-life woman he met in a stained glass class whose boyfriend's name was actually Gary. Gary's Girl doesn't sound as good, though. This is Jessie's Girl on Hot 100.

0: Daft Punk, Get Lucky on Hot 100. Good morning, you've got Alana here keeping you company. Every Wednesday morning, we bring in one meteorologist to read the weather. This week, Sam and I invited Noah in.
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2: Yay!
3: Weather forecast for today. Partly cloudy, tops of 33 in the city, tops of 37 in the rural area, and tops of 39 in Catherine.
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1: 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On a

0: G-Flip, Bet on Fire on Hot 100. You've got Alana here keeping you company across your workday. We're doing it for Precision Marine and Darwin Mazda. It is the best time of year. The Luxa Festival. Zai, he is out and about on the streets. You there, Zai?
1: I am, Alana. How you doing, mate?
0: I'm doing great. How are you?
1: I am great, thanks. Now, of course, it is Darwin International Luxa Festival time. Probably yours and my favourite time of the year as well. Would you agree?
0: 100%.
1: Now, of course, we are down here at the moment at the front of the 1995 Coffee Bar. And, of course, I'm loaded up with some Luxa tote bags as well. In these Luxa tote bags, you know, there's things like visors, there's some Luxa paste, there's some chopsticks in there as well. There's tea towels. There is literally so much to get you in there and make your own Luxas at home. And, of course, enjoy it as well.
0: How many Luxas do you think you have had so far? We're 8 days in.
1: Oh, you put me on the spot. I reckon I've averaged one a day so far. So I'm sitting at least eight anyway.
0: Luxas or Luxa-inspired dishes?
1: Oh, look, a little bit of column A, a little bit from column B, all right?
0: That is a solid effort. 8 in 8 days. Good job, Zai. Make sure you go down and see him one more time. Where are you, Zai?
1: We're at the 1995 coffee stand here on Cavanagh Street, right across the road from the NT General Store. Come on down, and I'm only going to be here for about another 10 minutes or so, or until these tote bags are gone. I've got four of them. First ones to get in and get them will get themselves these lucky bits.
0: You heard the man. He won't be there for long. Thank you so much for joining me, Zai.
1: Thanks, Alana.
0: If you love Luxa, you can join the NT's Tastiest Festival. 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

0: 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On the way next, your throwback lunchtime special. We're going back to 2003 with Justin Timberlake. Also, travelling back to 1981 with Duran Duran. Absolute classic. 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It's on the way next on Hot 100.
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11: Hey there, it's Brooke from iHeart's Your News Now podcast with your news headlines. Former Bachelor star Sam Wood will front court on the Sunshine Coast today following domestic violence charges over the weekend. Small businesses are feeling the hit from the credit card surcharges. Death Row inmate Krista Pike is awake and angry after her botched execution, and a suspended Swan star is testing the open market. Get your news when you want it. Search for Your News Now wherever you get your podcasts. In sport, it looks like Rowan Marshall is headed to the Qataris. St Kilda and Geelong have reportedly reached an agreement that'll see Marshall join the Cats along with a 2028 third rounder, while the Saints get pick 14. And in the NRL, the Roosters have confirmed Spencer Leanu will leave the club immediately. The premiership winning prop was contracted to the Roosters until the end of next season, but has been granted an early release. He's expected to sign with the Parramatta Eels. That's the latest in news and sport.
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0: Checking the tides first. Your next high tide will be coming up at 10 to 5 this afternoon. That'll be sitting at 6.3 metres. Your last low tide of the day, 2.1 metres at 11 o'clock tonight. The weather forecast for today, partly cloudy. It is starting to get a little bit humid. Tops of 33 in the city, tops of 36 in the rural area, tops of 38 in Katherine. Right now in the city, it is sitting at 31 degrees with 55% humidity. In the rural area, 34 degrees with 47% humidity. And in Katherine, 36 degrees, 31% humidity.
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On Hot 100, you've got Alana here keeping you company across your workday. We're doing it for Precision Marine and Darwin Mazda. We're going to keep the throwback lunchtime special rolling, though. Play a little bit of a guessing game. This next artist, at the age of 15, she had a small, uncredited cameo appearance in an episode of The Sopranos. She was accepted early into NYU's Tisch School of the Arts at 17, but dropped out. She's the only female artist with four singles that each sold over 10 million copies globally, and her real name is Stephanie Germanotta. It is, of course, Lady Gaga. This is Bad Romance on Hot 100.

0: Jeremy Jordan, wrapping up your Throwback Lunchtime special on Hot 100. You've got Alana here keeping you company across your workday, and I'm joined in the studio by Zai. How are you today?
1: I'm good, thanks, Alana. How you doing, mate?
0: Good. You were back very quick from that Luxacross.
1: I was. Those tote bags got snapped up pretty quickly. So
0: you've got to be very quick with those. Now, Zai, I needed to bring you in. I've got this little piece of audio. Yesterday, you got very excited.
2: So you believe it? You're bought in?
3: See, this is like, you know how you were like getting really excited there a few weeks ago for the One Direction reunion sort of thing? You know how you were going? Like how you were really, this is me. This is my One Direction. This is my One Direction. Spotted in Brisbane, Sydney and Melbourne. Just give me the f***ing answers.
0: Zai, tell us, tell the people, what are you so excited about?
1: All right, so anybody who knows me knows that I am a big fan of music. I love going to a live gig and all that sort of stuff. And of course, when bands break up, especially if they're bands that are very close to my heart, I get absolutely just devastated. Mm-hmm. So to paint the picture, 16 years ago, Alana, I was at a gig in Brisbane, okay, when Powderfinger did their last ever tour. Okay, so I went to one of the very last shows that they performed in 16 years ago. And right now, Alana, of course, there is a lot of talk getting around that Powderfinger could potentially be reuniting, and I've absolutely lost my mind.
0: I can tell. Now, there were a couple of videos. What was the account name? The Return of the Electric Horseman?
1: Yes. So basically what that means is the last track of their second album, Double Allergic, is called The Return of the Electric Horseman.
0: You sound like a Taylor Swift fan.
1: This is much bigger than Taylor Swift for me. Anyway, so they've created this account, and there's like these really weird numbers and letters that keep cycling through, except there's some like words that keep popping up. Things like five members, 18 arias, so on and so forth, yeah. Seven albums, et cetera, et cetera. So everybody has like gone and put this together that it is something to do with Powderfinger, especially the name of the account. However, though, Alana, I have got to say, in the last couple of hours, Powderfinger, okay, a few years ago, they did completely nuke all their socials, so there was no posts or nothing. And this one post now, they have shared on their official Instagram.
0: Oh, okay.
1: So there is definitely something happening, whether it's a reunion, whether it's to celebrate their breakthrough album, Double Allergic. It's
0: celebrating 30 years,
1: correct,
0: isn't it?
1: Correct. So it could be anybody's guess right now. And at the moment, I'm just so excited. if it's not a reunion, if they're not getting back together, it is going to crush my heart. But at the same time as well, if it is celebrating the 30th anniversary of this album, look, if they're doing something special for that, I'll get on board it anyway.
0: Well, our celebrity news reporter with Sam and Ann, Jaden Forster, he believes that tomorrow is the day we will find out what's going on.
1: I tell you what, I'm hanging for this. I've been waiting 16 years now for them to get back in. But of course, back during COVID, they did do a very special one-off show during the COVID pandemic, mm-hmm. where they all basically got together via Zoom and they performed. It was the first time since 2010 on that one. So,
0: well, maybe we're getting another Zoom.
1: No, we're not.
0: Tune in to Zai this afternoon. He'll have more details on this Powderfinger thing, I'm sure of it, right?
1: Absolutely. I've got all of your gossip on it.
0: You're on Hot.
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You're on Hot 100, hanging out with Alana this afternoon. The Hayley Williams Show Tour has kicked off in the US. And yesterday in LA, she brought out a very special guest. This meant the world to me. When I saw this pop up, my jaw was agape. I could not breathe. Oh, I was so stoked. Hayley Williams brought out Zedd.

0: That is Hayley Williams singing and Zedd on the piano, Stay the Night, their 2013 classic. I've got goosebumps just listening to that audio clip. Zedd on the piano is so talented. I love Zedd. Anyone who knows me knows how much I froth them as a duo, and I was very lucky to go and see them recently down in Melbourne. Oh, Hayley Williams show, however, will land in Australia in February next year. It's officially sold out, but there is a wait list for more going on. Keep your eyes on that one from Ticket Tech. On the way next, Ella Langley and In Excess on Hot 100.
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0: It's the top end's best music on Hot 100. You've got Alani here on the way. Next, the Jonas Brothers. Also going back to 1993 with the Red Hot Chili Peppers. That's coming up after your national news and sport update on Hot 100. 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
15: Hey there, I'm Brooke Seychell. The federal government has dismissed suggestions its credit card surcharge ban has backfired. The tax office is doubling down on its decision to stop accepting credit card payments for tax bills from November 30. Senior Labor Minister Claire O'Neill defending the cost of living measure, but is urging the ATO to work with small business.
16: We have a simple principle, and that is that you should not be charged to use your own money. With regard to the reaction of the Australian Taxation Office, the government does have some real concerns about what the ATO is proposing to do here. You know, small businesses across the country really struggle to manage their cash flow.
15: On Nine there. Prominent Indigenous elder Mick Mundane has been arrested over an historical sexual assault allegation. A police strike force was set up in December to investigate claims the Aboriginal Housing Company CEO assaulted a 15-year-old girl in Redfern in 1986. The brother of late boxer Tony Mundane is being interviewed by police, but no charges have been laid. Overseas, at least 24 people have been killed in the latest wave of Russian airstrikes across Ukraine. An apartment block east of Kyiv was hit, with rescue teams pulling bodies from the rubble. Around 50 people, including a child, managed to escape. And a code war has erupted, with New Zealand Rugby demanding the NRL change the name of the PNG Chiefs. Legal action has been launched, with claims the league's 19th team risks significant confusion and damage to the long-standing Super Rugby Chiefs brand. In sport, Hawthorn's Aiden Schubert is reportedly eyeing a move to the Gold Coast, with the youngster set to make a call today on whether he'll request a trade. The 18-year-old was shown the Suns facilities and had a meeting with coach Damien Hardwick earlier this week. And in the NRL, the Raiders are willing to add a fourth year to Hudson Young's contract, despite the 28-year-old likely to head to the open market on November 1. Canberra has offered Young a three-year extension worth $1.1 million a season, but say they'll consider a fourth year if it means he stays at the club. That's the latest in news and sport.
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0: Checking the tides first, your next high tide will be coming up at about 10 to 5. The Savo, that'll be sitting at 6.3 metres. Your last low tide of the day, 2.1 metres at 11 o'clock tonight. The weather forecast for today, partly cloudy conditions expected. Tops of 33 in the city, tops 36 in the rural area, tops of 38 in Katherine.
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Coming back to 1993 with the Red Hot Chili Peppers on Hot 100. You've got Alana here. 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We're doing it for Precision Marine and for Darwin Mazda. I don't know if you can tell, I'm a little bit blocked up at the minute, and there is only one thing I can possibly think that is going to fix me, and that is a nice, warm, spicy Luxa. It's the perfect time of year for it. The Luxa Festival is on.

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That's So True on Hot 100.

0: Noah Kahan on Hot 100. You've got Alani here keeping you company, and the internet is going crazy over this one creator. Her name is Caitlin. She is a recruiter. She explains she's a recruiter for mostly like Fortune 500 corporate companies, very, very massive businesses. And she had this take.
1: It is perceived, from my opinion, my hiring standpoint, that when you show up with an iced coffee or an iced latte, that this interview is just like a stop on your list of errands for the day. It looks like you went to Target, then you went to Starbucks, now you're stopping by your interview, then you're on to the next thing. It looks a little too casual to me. Save that for well before the interview or after the interview, go and get one. But don't like waltz into your interview all casual with an iced coffee. It just looks like you didn't have time to finish your coffee beforehand.
0: It has absolutely divided the internet, with some people saying, you know, why do we have to pretend we aren't human in corporate? An interview is just a stop in my day. Other people saying, you know, this generation has lost the art of professionalism and that sort of thing. However, I don't know where I stand on it. I wouldn't bring an iced coffee into a job interview. Personally, I heard a good take, which was if you have already gotten the interview, they like your application, now it's just the perception. I've never recruited someone for a role. So what I think I'm going to do is tomorrow I'm going to catch up with all the management in the building, our general manager, our content director, and our promotions manager, and see what their thoughts are on this. Would they not hire someone simply because they had an iced coffee? Again, this Caitlin chick, she recruits for Fortune 500 companies. They're probably getting that many applications that something that small could lose you the job. I'm not sure, but I will update you tomorrow on what our management thinks of that. On the way, I love some Jamiroquai. We've also got some Dasher coming up on Hot 100. This place is jumping
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3: I was on the far left treadmill. 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

0: this afternoon. I have been hanging out with Sam in the mornings, filling in for Ant while he is off, and I've had an absolute blast. This morning we got to catch up with Jade and Manny, two of the fighters from King of the Ring, and the event coordinator, Sammy. She brought in a little slice of audio for Ant.
1: 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Well, Mr. Ant, let's run it back. Let's do it again. Let's run it back and do it once again for all the crowd. Now we can do it with no gloves. I'm happy to do that. And you can even take a shot at me back if you want. Or we can do a leg kick. I love my leg kicks, and I'm sure you would love to receive one from me, mate.
0: Because Ant is not here, Sam shook on it. He's going to cop a leg kick from AK-47 himself. If you want to see what his reaction was like when he found out about this leg kick and the power behind it, you can head to our Instagram story, Hot 100 FM. King of the Ring, we are giving away double passes in breakfast. Tomorrow is your last chance to pick one of those up. However, you can just Google King of the Ring. Tickets are still available for tomorrow night. It's going to be a massive event. I'm very keen. Alex Warren and Miley on the way. You're in Hot.
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0: It's the Top End's best music on Hot 100. You've got Alana here, but that is my time. I'm jumping out of the studio. Zai is jumping in. He's got you for the rest of the afternoon. Make sure you're keeping it locked to Hot because he will be catching up with the Hot 100 and NTF Petrol Pig. Every single day, the Petrol Pig gets out and about on the streets with a $50 fuel voucher. Listen out for the location, spot him, ask, are you the Hot 100 Petrol Pig? And just like that, you score yourself a $50 petrol voucher thanks to NTF. They've got two great locations in Berrima and Coolalinga, and they've also got all your construction needs. Willem, what are you driving you home from 5? I'll be back with Sam in the morning from 7. Oh my goodness, it's been a long week. Until then, I'll talk to you very, very soon. Have a great rest of your day. You're on Hot.
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12: Hey, it's Erin Ryan from iHeart's Your News Now with your news headlines. The ATO under fire for the decision to ban the use of credit cards to pay tax. To the US, and convicted murderer Krista Pike is awake, angry and confused after surviving a botched execution. The World Health Organization has warned against using surgery and weight loss drugs to tackle obesity in children. And Tom Trbojevic says he's ready and free of injury ahead of the Rugby League World Cup. Get your news now when you want it. 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
13: In sport, Saints ruckman Rowan Marshall has finally got his wish, traded to the Cats. St Kilda gets pick 14 in this year's draft and will send Geelong back a 2028 third round pick. To rugby union, where Joseph Akuso-Suali will be kept on the wing when the Wallabies take on the All Blacks for the Bledisloe Cup this weekend. There's only one change to the Aussie side, with Isaac Henry named in the centres. Eden Park in Auckland will host the match on Saturday. And in tennis, the women's quarterfinal action takes place tonight at the China Open. That's the latest in news and sport.
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15: Yeah, checking out today's forecast. It is going to be a partly cloudy one out there with tops of 33 across the city, 36 in the rural areas, 38 degrees in Katherine. And that next high tide of 6.3 metres, that's just before 5 o'clock this afternoon, and a low tide of 2.1 metres at 11 o'clock tonight.
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15: Yeah, just gone 2 o'clock on your Thursday afternoon. You're on The Drive with Zai. We are doing it for Darwin Mazda and Precision Marine. We've got a huge show coming your way a little later on. We're going to catch up with our celebrity queen, Danny, to see what's happening in the entertainment world. Also, Jeremy Clarkson. He has revealed, though, that he's got a new series that's coming back and... yes, it does involve cars. Also, there's a lot of hype around Powderfinger at the moment. Are they going to be reuniting? What is the go there? More details coming your way before 2:30 on that one. Coming your way next, though, I've got details on how you can win yourself some free Luxa lunch on us. That's coming your way on the other side of Evanescence. Right now, though, let's kick off this hour with some Oliver Tree and Robin Schultz. It's Miss You right here on Hot 100, the Top End's best music. You're on The Drive with Zai. Hopefully having a great Thursday afternoon.

Throwback to 2003 with some Evanescence. It's Bring Me to Life on Hot 100, the top end's best music. 13 minutes past two on your Thursday, and you're on the drive with Zai. 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Hey, on the way very shortly, got some Crowded House. Right now, though, it's some Jamie Miller with Baby Doll. Right here on Hot 100, the top end's best music.

0: Loud Luxury with Branzo. It's Body on Hot 100, the top hands, best music. You're on the drive with Zai. Now, of course, there's been a lot of talk in the last couple of days about Powderfinger potentially reuniting. And I tell you what, I am so bloody excited for this. I mean, Powderfinger, one of my all-time favorite bands. And I tell you what, the fact that we could be getting an announcement as early as tomorrow suggests, though, that the guys could be reuniting. However, some eagle-eyed fans have been out there and having a bit of a look at the cryptic videos that have been going up, especially through the one page, The Return of the Electric Horseman. However, though, it turns out now that Powderfinger have shared this video onto their own socials. And to top it off, there's a hint in there as well that they could be dropping a new album at the same time. So could that be possible? The guys getting together, working very quietly and creating some new music right up underneath our noses? Well, could be the fact. I tell you what, there is suggestions though that we could be getting an announcement as early as tomorrow, okay? So make sure you tune in tomorrow afternoon as I'll give you all the details. Still to come, tunes from Olivia Rodrigo as well as some Blessed Union of Souls. So don't go anywhere. You're on Hot.
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15: Good afternoon. Works are underway on the Stuart Highway at the Bees Creek Road intersection. Also works on Wishart Road. It's closed between Kirkland Road and Hastings Deering. Detours are in place. And a closure of Buskell Avenue between Roystonia Avenue and Lakeview Boulevard for works. 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

0: That's right, we're 19 minutes away from 3 o'clock and Juju and the petrol pig are out and about at the moment with a $50 fuel voucher. Good afternoon, Juju.
1: Good afternoon, Zai. How are you doing?
0: I am great, thanks, mate. Now, you and the petrol pig are out and about at the moment. Whereabouts can people find you?
1: That's right. We are currently parked up outside of Bunnings Warehouse on Baggett Road. And we've got a $50 fuel voucher to give away, like Zai said, thanks to the guys at NDF Berrima and Coolalinga. So all you got to do, if you see us, is jump out of your car, say the words, "Are you the Hot 100 petrol pig?" And that $50 fuel voucher is all yours. And that's it.
0: How easy is that? Get on down there find Juju and the petrol pig for your chance to score that $50 fuel voucher. Juju, whereabouts can people find you one more time?
1: Bunnings Warehouse on Baggett Road. Zai?
0: Get on down there. They are there for a good time, not a long time. Thanks, Juju.
1: Thank you, Zai.
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0: Latest one from Taylor Swift. It's Patient Zero on Hot 100, the top end's best music. You're on The Drive with Zion. Now, we are just coming up to 3 o'clock next hour. Some Michelle Branch and the New Radicals. And some Madison Avenue as well. That is on the other side in the latest in national news and sports, so don't go anywhere. You're on Hot.
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11: Hey there, I'm Brooke Seychelle. The Coalition claims Labor's credit card surcharge reforms have backfired on small business. The tax office will stop accepting credit card payments after November 30, rather than absorb the processing fees. National Senator Bridget McKenzie has told Nine the government must step in.
12: Prime Minister promised that removing the surcharge would make coffees go down. Somehow Evanesco, Surchargio, Disappearo. Guess what? It doesn't disappear. Businesses are being expected to absorb it.
11: Meantime, mortgage holders are being warned another rate hike is plausible, but far from certain. The prediction comes from leading economist and former Reserve Bank board member, Professor Ian Harper. He's told the ABC the essence of the inflation problem is that demand is running ahead of supply.
13: If we make the market more competitive and more responsive, the likelihood is that productivity would pick up, and that makes it easier to achieve inflation.
11: Prominent Indigenous elder Mick Mundine has been charged over an alleged historical sexual assault. Police began investigating claims last December that the Aboriginal Housing Company CEO assaulted a 15-year-old girl in Sydney in 1986. The 79-year-old brother of late boxer Tony Mundine has been charged with sexual assault and indecency and sexual assault of a person under 16. And Kmart is pulling the camera-equipped smart glasses from shelves as the feds look into privacy concerns with the software. Australia's Information Commissioner is requesting details on how the camera records and where the data is stored. In sport, Hawthorn youngster Aiden Schubert could soon call the glitter strip home, the 18-year-old requesting a trade to the Suns. The forward had only signed a 2-year extension with the Hawks back in June, but is keen to head north after touring the Gold Coast facilities and meeting with coach Damien Hardwick this week. And in the supercars, Kai Allen has posted the fastest time in the opening practice session for this weekend's Bathurst 1000. Jaden Ojeda was second quickest with David Reynolds third. That's the latest in news and sport.
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14: Accident breakdown free at the moment. It's busy though. McMinn Street in the city. Wilder Road at Bayview. The Stuart Highway, Berrima. Roadworks continuing to Wishart Road between Kirkland Road and Hastings Deering. And the Stuart Highway near Bees Creek Road, Coolalinga as well. 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
0: Yeah, checking out today's forecast. Got a partly cloudy one out there with tops of 33 across the city, 36 in the rural areas, 38 degrees in Katherine. And that next high tide of 6.3 metres, that's just before 5 o'clock, and a low tide of 2.1 metres at 11 o'clock tonight.
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0: 4 minutes past three on your Thursday afternoon. You're on The Drive with Zai. We are doing it for Darwin Mazda and Precision Marine. Hopefully you've been able to have a little bit of an early knock today and you're on your way home. Hey, coming your way before 4 o'clock today, though, Jeremy Clarkson has announced that he is returning to TV and his new show does involve cars as well. I'll tell you more about that one very, very soon. Also, details on how you can win the Hot 100 GWM Tradie Tank. Next, though, School of the Year. If you haven't already nominated your school, I've got all the details on how you can do that. That's on the other side of Pink. But right now, though, let's kick off this hour with some Madison Avenue. Don't Call Me Baby. Right here on Hot 100, it's the Top End's best music. You're on The Drive with Zai. Hopefully, you're having a cracking Thursday afternoon.

Pink with Never Not Gonna Dance Again on Hot 100, the top end's best music. 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Zara Larson on the other side of you too. It's Where the Streets Have No Names, right here on Hot.

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0: All right, if you haven't already got your entry forms into the draw, you need to start getting them in right now, okay? 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Packed full of features as well, mind you. Say some new Lil Nas X and some Milky Chance on the other side of this, though. 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
1: 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Hot 100.

0: It's Hugel with Moving to the Sun on Hot 100, the top end's best music. You're on the drive with Zai, 14 minutes away from 4 o'clock. Jeremy Clarkson has revealed that he is returning to the screen in a very special episode of Clarkson's Farm. It's going to be titled Jeremy Grows a Car, a Clarkson's Farm Special. That's right, you did hear that correctly. Jeremy Clarkson is setting out to grow his own car. Now, in an Instagram video, this is what he had to say about it.
1: Hello, everybody. It's Jeremy Clarkson here. Now, you wait years for a new Jaguar to come along, and then two come along on the same day. We've heard a lot today from Jaguar about the car they've built, and in a few moments, you're going to hear about one that I have grown on my farm. Stand by for an announcement from Amazon.
0: Now, basically, what he's going to be doing is he's going to grow a crop of flax fiber and he's going to turn it into a revolutionary flax composite, which is going to be basically an alternative to carbon fiber. And it's already gaining a lot of traction, though, around the car communities with one car designer by the name of Ian Callum. He's behind the project as well. Now, he was part of the iconic car designs of the F-Type and the Aston Martin Vanquish. So that's going to be dropping on Amazon very, very soon. But if you want to know all the details on that, just keep it locked to Jeremy Clarkson's socials as he's going to give you all the updates. Hey, some Benson Boone on the other side of this, though. You're on Hot.
2: The NT has had some pretty big sports names. Cyril Rioli, Nova Peris, and Cadell Evans, just to name a few. But do you have what it takes to be on the same playing field as these guys? We want to find the NT's next Little Legends. Sam and Ant's showdown will have them coaching your team to the big game. If you win, it's the bragging rights for you. However, if you lose, it'll be entirely their fault. It's Sam and Ant's showdown on Hot 100. Thanks to Jape Homemaker Village and Domino's Pizza.
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0: You're on the Top Hands Best Music Hub 100. You're on the drive with Zai. We're not too far away now from 4 o'clock. Coming your way next hour, some G-Flip. And some Justin Bieber as well. That is on the other side of the latest in national news and sports, so don't go anywhere. You're on Hot 100.
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12: Hello, I'm Monique Crichton. The youngest of the Snowtown serial killers has been seen in the South Australian community briefly for the first time in decades. James Vlasakis filmed walking out of the Adelaide Pre-Release Centre earlier today. The 46-year-old is spending a year there after being granted parole following 26 years in prison. If you're visiting Sydney soon, you might notice heavily armed police. A new armed response command involving 250 officers on the beat with long-arm rifles will focus on so-called high-risk settings such as sports stadiums and places of worship in the wake of the Bondi terror attack.
13: The armed response command is not only about making sure the community is safe, it's also about making sure they feel safe. They will be a public presence and a deterrence to those that want to commit harm.
12: That's Police Chief Commissioner Mal Lanyon. Prominent New South Wales Indigenous elder Mick Mundine has been released on bail after being charged with historical child sexual assault offences. The 79-year-old was arrested this morning following an investigation into assaults against a then 15-year-old girl in Sydney in 1986. He's the brother of late boxer Tony Mundine and uncle of Anthony Mundine and is back in court next week. And it looks like the Duchess of Sussex is getting back into the swing of things in London. Meghan Markle spotted dining with Malala Yousafzai at luxury hotel Claridge's in Mayfair. The pair joined forces back in 2020 to promote girls' education rights. Spot the countdown's on to the Australian Tennis Open. New Tennis Australia boss Andrew Abdo launching January's Grand Slam today.
14: How good is it that Australia has a Grand Slam? How good is it that Victoria and Melbourne is hosting the entire world?
12: That's thanks to Seven. Tickets are now on sale. There'll be more seats with plans for a new temporary stand. And days after winning the NRL Grand Final with the Roosters, Spencer Lienu has been granted early release from his contract in order to switch clubs. That's the latest in news and sport.
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16: 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Accident to breakdown free. 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McMenna Street to the city. Wilder Road at Bayview. The Stewart Highway, Berrima. And roadworks continuing through on Berrima Road between the Wade Bridge and Northern Cement. 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
0: One last look at today's forecast. It is going to be a partly cloudy one out there with tops of 33 across the city, 36 in the rural areas, 38 degrees in Katherine. And that high tide of 6.3 metres, that's happening just before 5 o'clock. And a low tide of 2.1 metres at 11 o'clock tonight.
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0: Just gone 4 o'clock on your Thursday afternoon. You're on The Drive with Zai. We are doing it for Darwin Mazda and Precision Marine. Coming your way before 5 o'clock, we're going to catch up with our resident gossip queen, Danny, to see what's happening in the entertainment world. Also, Travis Barker has had some surgery. What's going on there? More details very shortly. Next, though, if you did miss Sam and Alana on breakfast this morning, Sam, he's got himself into a little bit of a pickle, and it may rhyme with karma. That's coming your way very shortly. Let's kick off this hour with some Justin Bieber. It's Ghost right here on Hot.

0: Red Hot Chili Peppers with Under the Bridge on Hot 100, the top end's best music. You're on the drive with Zai. Now, if you did miss the Brekkie show this morning, Ant is away, but Alana has stepped in to give Sam a hand. And it turns out this morning, Sam got guilted in a little bit to basically jumping into the ring tomorrow night for King of the Ring with a fighter by the known of AK-47. And this was Sam's reaction to it.
1: Alana, I've just looked at this video that Chris AK-47 Bradford sent through. He's essentially breaking a baseball bat with his shin.
2: I'm going to put up on our Instagram story, Hot 100 FM, your live reaction to the video as well as
1: this. I didn't know he was breaking baseball bats with his shin. This is Anthony's fight.
2: Do you know what we should do? We should call Ant.
1: It's a good idea. It's a great idea.
2: We should call Ant.
1: It's fantastic.
2: Actually, is this karma for
1: what,
2: gaslighting
1: for
2: him?
1: No. Oh, okay. Yeah, I see where you're coming from.
0: You did miss it earlier in the week. Yes, Sam is in the process of gaslighting Ant at the moment. But those guys back tomorrow morning from 5:30, all thanks to the team at Harvey Norman. Some Miley Cyrus on the other side of Bruno Mars. I Just Might, right here on

0: Tampa City with Self Aware on Hot 100, the top end's best music. You're on The Drive with Zai. Now, Blink 182 drummer Travis Barker has gone in and had surgery. However, he hasn't really revealed what is going on. He did upload, though, a photo to his Instagram of his pre-op situation with the caption saying, my baby girl came with me, he said, and he's basically just gone on there to say how happy he was to have his family around him during this procedure that he was happening. Now, he was donning a blue surgical cap, and that's basically really about it on that. I mean, we don't really know what's going on. Nobody said anything. He hasn't said anything. His family haven't really revealed what's going on at the time of this. However, though, he did seem pretty happy with himself, so it must not be anything too serious, we hope. Fingers crossed. Hey, some Daryl Braithwaite and Sonny Federa on the other side of this. You're on Hot.
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1: Who's being good? Who's being bad?
2: It's your celebrity dirt with Danny.
0: Good afternoon, Danny. How you doing, mate?
3: I'm good, Zai. Look, I've got some good news for Aussie music fans, and I reckon you too. Powderfinger could be getting back together.
0: Danny, I am so bloody excited about this, mate, if this is true.
3: It's been 16 years since the Brisbane Rock Legends played their final show, and I believe you may have been at it, Zai.
0: I was at that very last gig 16 years ago, and I tell you what, I'll be at the very first one if it's happening.
3: I bet. Their social media has been wiped and replaced with some seriously cryptic clues. There's billboards and projections that have popped up around Brizzy, Sydney, and also Melbourne. There's an Instagram account called The Return of the Electric Horseman, which is a very Powderfinger reference, as you would know, Zai, and the band themselves have now acknowledged the mysterious campaign. Now, nothing official has been announced, but all signs are pointing to a reunion. So, a Powderfinger getting back together? My happiness says yes.
0: Oh, I bloody hope so, mate. Now, over to some Dolly Parton news at the moment.
3: Yeah, Dolly's still finding ways to make our mornings a little bit brighter. Her brand new coffee, Cup of Ambition, has just been released, and what makes it incredibly bittersweet is Dolly sadly passed away before fans got to enjoy the full launch. Now, the coffee is a collab with Community Coffee and is inspired by her iconic song, 9 to 5. She apparently been dreaming about creating her own coffee for more than 40 years. She even filmed commercials for it earlier this year, which have now been released. Some of the proceeds will go to support Dolly's Imagination Library. So that's, you know, that's really nice.
0: Absolutely. Do you reckon they'll call it like Coffee Parton or something like that?
3: Oh, that's actually cool. Very good. That is very good. You need to send that off in an email.
0: Thank you very much. I'm here all week. And finally, Sofia Vergara. What's she up to?
3: Yeah, I don't know if she's going to be happy about this. Joe Manganiello is about to spill some serious tea about his marriage to Sofia. Now, the Magic Mike and True Blood star has written a memoir called Bloodlines. It comes out October 13, and he's already revealed some pretty confronting details about their 7-year marriage. Joe says a devastating mystery illness that he battled for years put an enormous strain on their relationship and claims the marriage eventually became completely devoid of emotion.
0: Well, I'll tell you what, Danny, it's been a bit of a roller coaster of emotions from you here today, from Powderfinger to talking about some coffee and then finishing it off with that. Danny, thanks so much for joining us today, mate. Really appreciate your time, and I'll chat to you next week.
3: Have a good week. Bye.
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0: You're on the Top Ends Best Music Hub 100. You're on The Drive with Zai. 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Will and Woody, they're jumping in the hot seat next. I'll catch you guys tomorrow.
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11: Hello, I'm Monique Crichton. Former Bachelor star Sam Wood will remain behind bars until his next court appearance in November after being refused bail on domestic violence charges. The 46-year-old fronted Maroochydore Magistrates Court via video link after being arrested following an incident in Noosa on the weekend. If you or someone you know needs help, you can call 1-800-RESPECT. Confronting scenes for relatives of the victims of the Snowtown serial killers in South Australia, the youngest convicted, James Vlasakis, has spent some time in the community as part of his day release conditions after being granted parole. The 46-year-old was filmed leaving the Adelaide Pre-Release Centre earlier today. The cost of living crunch is taking a toll on our mental health. Around half of us have reported poor mental health in the past year, with Beyond Blue pointing to financial stress as a major factor. CEO Georgie Harmon has told the ABC stigma remains a barrier, particularly for older Aussies.
12: Look, stigma still is very alive, especially for people who live with complex and enduring mental health conditions. For common conditions like depression, anxiety, it is declining, and it has declined massively over the last couple of decades.
11: And Google is giving us a leg up in detecting AI. The company has opened its AI detection tool to the public, allowing us to check whether an image, video or audio clip has been manufactured. It comes just days after tech giants were grilled at an AI inquiry in Sydney. In sports, Sydney's Nick Blakey is a wanted man. There are reports North Melbourne is offering $11 million over 8 years to get him. He's also met with the Gold Coast. And Lockie Dalton's Camaro has topped the timesheets in the second practice session at Bathurst. It's given co-drivers a chance to tackle Mount Panorama for the first time. He upstaged veteran Scott Pye and Tim Slade in Mustangs. That's the latest in news and sport.
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0: Yes, good afternoon, everyone. It is Will and Woody. Hope you're having a wonderful drive home. Only 10 weeks of the show to go, Woods, so we're going to be jumping in the time machine a little bit later on, which will be lots of fun.
1: Yeah.
0: Recapping some of the best gear from the show over the last nearly a decade, guys. Can you hear it? It's also going to be coming up. We've got the Harry Styles tickets to give away for the person that gets the most cans.
2: And right up next, and I think I can say this now because this show is wrapping up in 10 weeks. In this particular occupation, we don't do much. It's 2 hours a day. It really, compared to the other jobs out there, like honestly.
0: Oh, compared to the jobs out there.
2: I get to catch up with my best mate, try and make him laugh for 2 hours, and then I go home and try to convince my wife that I've had a big day.
0: Yeah.
2: But I do want to know, because I think our jobs are quite simple, let's just get it going. How little do you do in your job?
0: Yeah.
2: And are you proud of it?
0: Do you think you do less than us?
2: Yeah, try and beat us.
0: Smallsy should kill.
2: He's got two shows, mate.
0: No. Sorry, I'm just bitter at Smallsy. He hasn't said anything about us leaving yet. He hasn't said anything on his show. No, he hasn't.
2: Wow.
0: He hasn't. We come off him.
2: Wow, that is a public
0: strafing. We talked back into him. I'd just love a nod from the big fella.
2: Does he have your number? Like, can he text
0: you?
2: No,
0: but he hasn't reached out to anyone. He could have said on the air. We've done cross promos with him. We should have had him on to start the show today. I would have had him on, but it would have been weird.
2: Wow.
0: Would have been weird.
2: Well, there you go.
0: Maybe we'll get him on tomorrow.
2: Just getting confirmed.
0: And then I'd just like to hear from him. Hey, boys, it's been lovely.
2: Yeah, and that'll mean a lot to you. That'll mean a lot to you coming from Smallsy.
0: Well, as soon
2: that'll
0: as
2: make everything okay if Smallsy reaches out.
0: Can we get Smallsy on?
3: You want us to organise Smallsy coming on to give you your well wishes?
0: Yeah.
3: Yeah, no worries.
0: Yeah, that's it.
2: Perfect. That's a job for you. For you guys listening right now, how little do you do in your job? And are you proud of it?
0: It's up next, Will and Woody.

0: Will and Woody, double pass to Harry Styles. If you can guess the most cans in Can You Hear It, that's right up next. Right now, though, Woods.
1: Pete Davidson has made a very bold claim. He has basically said that influencers don't do a lot, yet they make a lot of money from it. And this has it has really sparked a fire in a lot of influencers, Will. But here's what he said when he was talking to Variety.
2: Bad, and it makes me sad. Girls are just talking to themselves on there. Okay, come get ready with me. And I'm like, who the f*** are you? What do you do? Nothing. They make $40 million a year? What? And then I'm like, the world's broken.
1: That's what he said.
0: He's, I'm just looking at the comment section on TikTok. Oh,
1: can you give me some?
0: Well, I'll read the top three comments.
1: Okay.
0: And you can guess who they're by. Mind you, he does the same thing just for a TV camera instead of a phone camera. Mind you, this man fumbled Ariana and Kim Kardashian, so I won't be listening to him.
1: Okay, yeah.
0: And he only has a problem with it because girls are winning.
1: Whoa, okay.
0: Yes. So they're obviously all from influencers. The other one that I think is really interesting, hilarious. I clicked on those people's profiles and looked at them objectively, and they all have tens of millions of followers on TikTok.
1: And they influence.
0: They influence. Yeah. The other side of the coin here, which I'm 100% on the chick side for, which is pretty funny, is men kick a ball and earn the same amount of money.
1: Yeah. We catch up for 2 hours a day and try and make each other laugh.
0: And we're on $40 million a year. Everyone knows that.
1: and we call it a job. And that's kind of what I want to talk about today. And I want you to be proud of this if you do engage with the show. You can remain anonymous if you don't want your boss hearing this, but how little do you do in your job? Like, be honest. You know you're sitting on a bit of a gold mine here. You've got a job. It requires very little effort. You make sweet coin. Let us know about it. Because just to defend the influencers one more time, Wilbur, I tried to influence once.
0: Mm-hmm.
1: I tried to do a video for Jack Daniels.
0: Mm.
1: So it was like a Father's Day thing. It was promoting a whiskey, obviously. Yeah. Right? So I genuinely tried to make a video for them.
0: Oh, yeah.
1: They, for multiple reasons over an email, rejected the video that I made for them. And they were like, please do not post this online.
0: Wow.
1: Right? Because I free poured the Jack Daniels. That was a problem. And then it also, without giving too much away, it ended with me giving my dad a back scratch. Like, my dad was topless and I was scratching his back, right? Somehow that's how the video became. And they were like, this is a quote from them, this is not making our product look desirable at all.
0: Fair enough.
1: I responded to them and I was like, can I just post the video? I don't expect any money. And they were like, please don't. So influencing, it's quite stressful. It's hard.
0: Oh, there's a bit to it. There's no doubt about that.
1: 100%.
0: And it's a very competitive market.
1: Oh, no doubt. No doubt.
0: Yeah, you're swimming with the sharks.
1: Bloody oath you are. But I do want to know, what is a job out there?
0: It is. I wouldn't know where to start.
1: Oh, mate, 100%.
0: It's also a level of like just, I don't know. I just, that whole idea of just talking about me, I find just really difficult with that level. I mean, I do it every day, but let's take some calls. So this is the least amount that you do in your job.
1: Yes.
0: The bare minimum.
1: Yeah. Maybe it's a previous job you had where you just did very, very little.
0: We'll take your calls up next. Well, hope you're having a great drive home. It's Will and Woody. Just

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4: In Berrima, a smash on Tiger Brennan Drive between Berrima Road and Tiventale Road, causing delays for outbound there. Avoid that if you can. Otherwise, busy Walder Road, Bayview, the Stewart Highway at Walder, McMinn Street, the city, and the usual roadworks on Buskell Avenue between Bristania Avenue and Lakeview Boulevard as well. 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

0: Hey, it's Will and Woody. I hope you're having a wonderful drive home. Woodrow, we are talking before we give away these Harry Styles tickets. What is the least amount that you do in your job? What do you get away with doing the bare minimum with?
1: That's it. And I want you to be proud of that. Like if you are sitting on a job that requires zero effort,
0: yep,
1: and you are making a buck,
0: yep.
1: I mean, that's the secret to happiness for mine, Wilbur.
0: Hondo.
1: I mean, and look. I mean,
0: good for you.
1: You and me, we might be looking for jobs next year. We're interested. And I would love a job with zero effort.
0: Yeah.
1: I have been looking, and I don't know whether this is harsh. I haven't experienced this.
0: Yep.
1: But recently I've been looking at the Lollipop Man. Seems doable. Ooh, it just geez. Seems, I'm just throwing it out there.
0: Shots fired.
1: I'm just throwing it out there. It looks like something I could handle.
0: Shots fired. I think they've got a huge responsibility. Is that right?
1: I'm speaking with zero experience. I'm just saying from the outside in, I'm like, I think I could do that. It's only an hour. It's like an hour a day. It's just for the peak hour. It's just for the school pick up and drop off.
0: Yeah, but like, come on.
1: Go home for a long lunch. I'm just saying. Should be proud. I'm sure there's Lollipop men and women listening right now being like, bloody oath, mate. Join us. Join the guild.
0: Can you?
1: Join the Lollipop guild.
0: You're right. I think all the Lollipop positions would fill up very... I think they'd be rare as hen's teeth, those positions.
1: There's a waiting list. There's a waiting list for the Lollipop man. Waiting for him or her to die. Like, yes, I can take the Lollipop. Maxi, you've actually called a dob somebody in about doing little...
2: Yeah, pretty much. Yeah, I have. It's actually my boss making the buck and not me.
1: Yeah, right. Okay, so... yeah, go on.
2: Yeah, I'm the one working away, and it's been pretty much all day. I'm working whilst I'm talking to you boys right now.
0: Yeah.
2: And I'm looking at him, actually, giving me this little look that he does.
0: Yeah.
2: And, he's just been on TikTok the whole day, so I just wanted to dub him in and just, put it out there that sometimes it's the apprentices that do the work and not the boss.
0: Yeah.
1: I like that, mate. Do you want to full name and shame him? Go for it.
2: Exactly. Full name and shame? Yeah. Oh, I'll give his first name. It's Samuel, but puff of that.
1: What's your line of work? What's he watching you do right now, Max?
2: Electrical. I'm an electrician. So I'm in the end of my Sparky apprenticeship, and it's hard.
1: Just what a lazy bastard. Yeah, I can hear people laughing in the background. I love it, Maxi. Let's go to an anonymous caller here. So I like this. Obviously, you want to remain anonymous because you're worried that your boss is going to find out about this.
3: And my colleagues as well.
1: And you, okay, so this is your whole crew. What do you do and how little
3: well,
1: do you do?
3: The accusation in the workplace is that I don't connect with my my colleagues, that I haven't reached out after receiving some recent news. And am I guilty of it? Maybe. But maybe it's because I didn't know what to say. It doesn't make me a bad person.
0: Smallsy. Hello. Great to hear from you, mate. Mate, that's all you needed to say. We just wanted to hear from you. We just wanted... I would have liked a cut.
3: Well, see, it's happened to me in the past, and I didn't even get a chance to say goodbye. They just packed my box for me at one time, and I never had a chance to say goodbye. They just said they kicked you out. This is ruthless radio, right? It's killing season. But I didn't know what to say.
0: Oh, thanks,
3: because
0: mate.
3: I feel like I could be the problem, because it's all the wheels are falling off the wagon
0: since
3: I arrived.
0: You joined, it is true.
1: Just be honest, Smallsy. Are you taking over? Because it's always been a bit weird.
0: You've flanked us ever since you started.
1: Did you say to the CEO, listen, I want Smallsy for 6 hours straight. It's what I want. Get rid of the boys.
3: Well, I went in for breakfast and they said no. And then I said, what about Will and Woody shift? And then they said no. It isn't me. But I didn't want you to think it was me. And then now we're having this awkward moment on the air.
0: I love this. This is really good. We're dangerously vulnerable and honest at the moment because we've got nothing to lose, mate. But you still have to mind your P's and Q's. So we've got you right where we want you. So are we going to continue till the end of the year in the Smallsy sandwich as we currently are?
3: I have not heard otherwise.
0: Okay.
3: Unless you've heard otherwise.
0: Oh, you sound nervous. You're safe. It's musical chairs, Smallsy. Boy, thanks for calling though, Smallsy, honestly.
3: No, I got to say, you two boys, I have had absolutely loved working right in between you, like a little Will and Woody sandwich. You made me feel so welcome. And then just, I still think I won. Can you hear it? I think you'd lied just so I didn't break the record.
0: Yeah, you take it back.
3: But thanks, you know, man. That's just me. Yeah.
0: Well, mate, thank you. We've had a lot of shows that we've spoken out of, and you're definitely the show that we've actually had on the show and had a connection with and had great fun on air with. It's been really awesome, man. So thank you so much, and all will be forgiven if you just give us the next Billie Eilish interview and we can move on.
3: Absolutely. And I hope wherever you land next, I hope that the show before you doesn't run late like I used to run late. So I do apologize for all the times I ran late.
0: Thanks for coming on, mate. Well, you guys can join Smallsy again, we hope, tonight. He'll be back.
3: Unless you know something I don't know.

0: Will and Woody. Harry Styles ticket on Can You Hear It? Can you hear it? Can you hear it?
1: Can you hear it? Tickets. You get a double. You get a double to Harry Styles.
0: I told you, I'm losing my powers. I'm fading. I'm melting like the Wicked Witch of the West. I'm melting. I'm not going to be able to converse by the end of the year. I'll be mute.
1: Doesn't matter.
0: I'll be rendered mute. I'm sure a lot of people will be very happy about that.
1: All right, let's go to Steve-O here, who wants those Harry Styles ticket. Mate, you're a big fan of Harry Styles?
2: I am. I can't help but listen to it when you've got a 16-year-old daughter in the house, mate.
1: Of course, Steve-O. All right. Well, let's crack some cans for you. Remember, if you get the most cans out of everyone today, those tickets are yours. Here's your first can.
2: Beer.
1: Hello, Steve-O. He's on the board.
0: Good for you, Steve-O. Good for you.
1: Go straight for your second can here, Steve-O.
2: Soft drink.
1: Steve-O,
0: strong start.
1: Two cans down.
0: Strong start.
1: Does your vocation have anything to do with your ears?
2: No, not at all. Nah.
0: Does your vocation have anything to do with drinking?
2: No, but if you want me to guess the make of the drink, I can give that a go as well.
1: Wow. Okay, well, here's can number three. First, go beer or soft drink, then tell us the make. Here we go.
2: Soft drink.
1: Incorrect. Incorrect. Incorrect. You got arrogant. You obviously got arrogant, Steve-O.
2: Yeah.
1: Hey, Steve-O, you've got two cans
0: so
1: though, mate.
0: Arrogant.
1: You got two cans. So hold the line because that might be enough to get you to Harry Styles with your 16-year-old daughter.
0: Good on you, Steve-O. Can I say the official beer of Can You Hear It at the moment? Oh, sorry, not the very unofficial beer of Can You Hear It at the moment, given that we have to pay for them ourselves, is Coopers.
1: Yes.
0: And I was reading online the other day that Coopers is one of the very few actually Australian-owned beers.
1: Is that right?
0: Pretty much every other beer in Australia is owned by Kirin or Asahi.
1: There you go. A little fun fact.
0: Coopers is still brewed in South Australia.
1: Look how patriotic we are.
0: How cool is that?
1: The Australian beer in here.
0: Yeah.
1: All right, Natalie. It's the Australian beer, Coopers, or it's soft drink. You want to play?
3: Yes, please.
1: Got to beat two.
3: Dying to play.
1: What's that?
0: She said dying to play.
1: Oh, well. Get ready to die. Here's
3: soft drink.
1: Nice, Nat. Stay alive.
0: Good for you, Nat.
1: Stay alive.
0: Good for you,
3: Nat. Thank
0: you.
1: All right. Can number two. Here it comes.
3: Soft drink.
1: Hello!
0: Natalie.
1: Poor Steve.
3: I'm so nervous.
1: So, you're tied with Steve, which means Steve currently still has the tickets. Steve, how are you feeling over there?
2: Yeah, not too bad. Let's just end it now, yeah, and just wrap it up.
1: All right, Natalie, over to you. You're going for a third can to steal those tickets off Steve. You ready for it?
3: I think so, yep. Soft drink.
1: Unfortunately, it was a beer. I'm sorry, Natalie.
3: Oh,
1: I'm
3: no.
1: Sorry.
3: You're kidding.
0: Kept her waiting.
1: I'm sorry.
0: Her waiting over Josh Fawaz of all the songs.
1: I had to sit through Fawaz.
0: He gave her the AI slot.
1: God. But that means for you, Steve-O, you still currently have the Harry Styles tickets.
2: Yeah, all right. That sounds good, mate. Good. All the best, Natalie. Well done.
1: See you later, Natalie.
0: See you later. Wow, don't let the door hit you on the way out. How about it? Steve-O's got the tail up again. Hey, Steve.
2: Yeah.
0: You've still got to get through two more callers, mate.
2: Yeah, I know. Yeah.
0: Okay. Glad you know.
1: One of those callers is Brody. Hey, Brody.
4: How you going?
1: Good, mate. Good, mate. How much of a fan of Harry Styles are you?
4: Yeah, love Harry. Love Harry. I love Can You Hear It More.
1: Oh,
4: I was on a few months ago. I got six.
1: Oh, geez, cop that, Steve. Okay, well, here is can number one, Brody. Let's go.
4: Thank you. I'll say that's a beer.
1: Nice, Brody. Jeez. Seasoned player. Seasoned player. You only need two more to steal them off Steve. Let's go for can number two, bro.
4: I reckon a soft drink for that one.
1: Hello, Brody.
0: Wow, Brody. Hello, and here it is again, Brody. For Steve. My God. I feel like it's like this. At this situation is a little, it's like a tennis match. It's like we keep going advantage juice, advantage juice.
1: Yeah, it feels like that.
0: Oz open around the corner. Topical. Hello, hello. There it is. There it is. Thought he'd lost it. Thought he'd lost it.
1: Finger on the pulse. Okay, so the situation is this: if you get this right, Brody, you are stealing the Harry Styles tickets off Steve. I'm just curious to the producers outside. Did Brody hustle us? Did he lie about the fact that he'd played before?
5: I actually didn't ask.
1: That's just bad producing. I'm glad you've confessed and just put your hand up there.
0: Juice is on the way out too.
1: Okay. Brody, the can number three in the Harry Styles tickets. Here it is.
0: Oh.
4: Oh, odd crack, I reckon a beer.
1: It was an odd crack.
0: It was an odd crack.
1: But it was a soft drink, softy, Brody.
0: Softy, Brody.
4: Oh, no.
0: Brodes.
4: Oh, that's all right. Good on you, Steve.
0: Oh, wow. And again, don't let the door hit you on the way out.
1: So Steve,
0: another one down.
1: Steve still has the Harry Styles tickets. We've got time for one more player. Any words you want to give Lisa, Steve, who is about to play?
6: Good luck and leave your earplugs in, I guess.
0: Oh, Steve-O, there he goes again.
1: All right.
0: Steve-O playing on behalf of his daughter. Steve, every time we throw to you, I'm surprised at how high your voice is. You come in, it's a pitch just above what I thought it would be at. I'm getting a little bit of a shock every time we speak to you.
6: Oh, okay. You know, I'm a grown man.
1: So am I, Steve. I'm high too, mate. I'm high too. I like it. It's my point of difference. You and me both.
6: That, yeah.
1: No, I didn't hear that, but there's nothing wrong with it. Now, Lisa, you're playing to steal the tickets.
7: Hi, how you going?
1: We're good. Let's go into can one.
7: A beer.
1: Incorrect. Steve-O, you've got the tickets.
0: Steve-O!
1: You're a legend, Steve-O. Enjoy
0: Steve-O! Is that your daughter in the background?
8: Mate, that's Steve-O's daughter.
1: Steve-O's daughter!
0: How old is she?
8: She's 16, mate, and she's ready to rock and roll.
0: Oh, can we say g'day? Hello, Steve's daughter.
7: Thank you so much.
1: No worries, Steve-O's daughter. Are you taking your dad or are you going to take a mate?
7: I'll take dad.
0: Love that.
8: You in the car.
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17: Hi, I'm Sally Pearson. Roosters NRLW star Isabel Kelly has been named to captain the Gillaroos for the upcoming Rugby League World Cup. Australia has named a 23-player squad, which includes three debutants. The Aussie cricket side has had their final hit out ahead of the one-day series against Bangladesh starting tomorrow in Brisbane. Talia McGrath will lead the Aussie side with Sophie Molyneux ruled out. Brisbane Lions AFLW star Courtney Hodder has revealed the reason behind her absence this season, the 26-year-old confirming she's expecting her first child in April.
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0: Will and Woody, hope you're having a great drive home. Hey, only 10 weeks of the show to go, guys. So we're going to jump in the time machine very shortly to celebrate some great stuff that we've had a lot of fun doing over the last 10 years. Also, I should mention the Harry Styles tickets will be back tomorrow. So make sure you guys are getting involved. Harry Styles, together live in Australia, playing six huge stadium shows starting November 2026, including fourth and final Melbourne show. Tickets and info at livenation.com.au. God, got all the admin out of the way. Let's do hot takes.
1: That's a spicy meatball.
2: I never know if my takes are hot. It's not necessarily
0: they're not.
2: My strength. No, occasionally I've had some hot ones, but they're rare.
0: No.
2: I think this is a hot take.
0: I don't think you've ever had a hot one.
2: No, I had a pretty hot one recently.
0: It'll lead off with hot, but then you always like temper it. You always have something that just like brings it back in slightly. A hot take is just like, just hit me between the eyes. Okay. Say something controversial. Okay.
2: Plastic toilet seats are better than ceramic.
0: Oh, my God, mate.
1: That's a spicy meatball.
2: They are. I don't get as cold as a ceramic seat.
0: All right.
2: And I think they're also smoother.
0: I've got a good one for you.
3: They're also dirtier.
2: Why is it dirty? Why would plastic be dirty than ceramic?
3: It just feels dirty. They're the ones that you kind of get in like the public toilet at the park.
2: Yeah, that's
3: nice. They feel a bit dirty.
0: I don't mind a plastic seat.
2: Yeah, thank you, Will. Thank you. Plastic, yeah, see, but it's controversial because most people prefer a ceramic because there's, for some reason.
0: Oh, sorry. I'm so sorry. I just heard. Because I just assumed you would
2: go. Yeah, no, I thought that because I was like, this is a pretty hot take. Like, this, no, this sorry. Is worth a discussion. Because ceramic.
0: I'm so sorry.
2: No, it's fine.
0: I thought you were just saying status quo, which is what you often do. But no, you've flipped it on its head, mate.
2: Well, I
0: good
2: found recently because I had an early morning sit down on the toilet and I sat on ceramic and I realized that it's a cold shock.
0: It's
2: on
0: a cold shock. Buttocks. But plastic never gets that cold.
2: And I also just think plastic, it kind of grooves to your butt.
0: I was going to say, you get a bit more grip, don't you? You get a bit more grip on the, yeah.
2: It kind of, it just moves. It's got a bit more give.
0: Yep.
2: Ceramic,
0: yep.
2: Very harsh.
0: Yep.
2: Very harsh.
0: I couldn't agree more with you.
2: Yeah, great. But Annalise, so you're saying always ceramic over plastic?
3: I would prefer a ceramic, yes. My house in, like where I live right now, has a plastic, which is okay, but my house where my mum and dad live is ceramic, and it is a little treat when I go home.
0: And Annalise's point of view counts for a lot here because she spends more time on the toilet than anyone I know. So
3: I don't. Hey,
2: it's a medical problem.
0: I should put that down.
2: It's a medical thing.
0: The other thing, I mean, it might just be a nostalgic thing, but the plastic seats also remind me of like toilets on school camps, you know, where it was quite private and sheltered.
2: Yes. You know, you felt safe in there.
0: You felt safe in there.
2: Absolutely.
0: All right. Yeah. Great take.
2: Thank you.
0: Great take.
2: Thank you.
0: What else have I got here? You haven't done one. I haven't done one yet. No, I was just saying, you know, what else have I got here?
2: Yeah, go on.
0: I've got a few here. I've got a few written down here.
2: Yeah.
0: I don't think there's a good male pop star at the moment.
1: That's a spicy meatball.
2: So are you obviously...
0: The chicks are leaving guys for dead. Like they are in another echelon.
4: How about Josh Fawaz?
0: Don't.
2: Hang on. Mendes.
0: It depends if the computer's gendered.
2: Shawn Mendes.
0: No, he's nowhere near it.
2: Okay.
0: Well, he was good a little while. But so, like, I mean, like right now.
4: Harry Styles.
0: Yeah, okay. But then his latest record,
2: Benson Boone. He's also here now, might be listening, the Boone dog.
3: I agree with Benson Boone.
2: He does backflips.
3: He's coming up. He's going to be big.
0: Excuse me? Back to the toilet, mate. Back to the toilet.
2: Are you getting a bit hot under the collar with Benson Boone? He's here.
3: No, but I just appreciate him. He's like backflips. He's like...
0: Yeah, he's a bit... Cool. Okay, so like he does a backflip. Cool. Great. Is he a bit tokenistic? Like I'm talking about like actually great... Artists like the Olivia Rodrigo, Billie Eilish, Livia Dean, like get out of the way.
3: Role model?
0: Ray. Yeah. Shut up, role model. Like these girls are amazing.
2: What about the blood guy? Young blood.
0: Who cares?
3: I agree.
0: Like honestly, I was talking to people that went to Olivia Dean the other night. They said it was some of the best things they've ever seen.
2: Oh, she's
3: Noah Kahan's pretty good.
2: Noah Kahan.
0: He's fine.
2: Stick season, mate. We love stick season.
0: You're not listening to what I'm saying. Like they're okay. But then when I go back to the women I just named, it's like, oh yeah. They're Dua Lipa. Come on, they're so much better.
4: You know who's popping off at the moment? Great album coming out this Friday,
0: Troye
4: Sivan.
0: Oh, he's amazing. Well, I love Troy. But I haven't seen him for a while. So I'm just saying at the moment, that was my hot take.
2: Zayn Malik.
3: Yes, love Zayn.
0: Shut up, Annalise.

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12: Hello, I'm Monique Crichton. Former Bachelor star Sam Wood will remain behind bars until his next court appearance in November after being refused bail on domestic violence charges. The 46-year-old fronted Maroochydore Magistrates Court via video link after being arrested following an incident in Noosa on the weekend. If you or someone you know needs help, you can call 1-800-RESPECT. Confronting scenes for relatives of the victims of the Snowtown serial killers in South Australia, the youngest convicted, James Vlasakis, has spent some time in the community as part of his day release conditions after being granted parole. The 46-year-old was filmed leaving the Adelaide Pre-Release Centre earlier today. The cost of living crunch is taking a toll on our mental health. Around half of us have reported poor mental health in the past year, with Beyond Blue pointing to financial stress as a major factor. CEO Georgie Harmon has told the ABC stigma remains a barrier, particularly for older Aussies.
13: Look, stigma still is very alive, especially for people who live with complex and enduring mental health conditions. For common conditions like depression and anxiety, it is declining, and it has declined massively over the last couple of decades.
12: And Google is giving us a leg up in detecting AI. The company has opened its AI detection tool to the public, allowing us to check whether an image, video or audio clip has been manufactured. It comes just days after tech giants were grilled at an AI inquiry in Sydney. In sports, Sydney's Nick Blakey is a wanted man. There are reports North Melbourne is offering $11 million over 8 years to get him. He's also met with the Gold Coast. And Lockie Dalton's Camaro has topped the timesheets in the second practice session at Bathurst. It's given co-drivers a chance to tackle Mount Panorama for the first time. He upstaged veterans Scott Pye and Tim Slade in Mustangs. That's the latest in news and sport.
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0: play. Playing the quiz today, we have got Phil. G'day, Phil.
1: Oh, my God, finally. I've been waiting so long for this.
0: Yes. We are in, baby.
2: Good on you, Phil.
0: Oh, we are in. Hey, Phil, where's the cash going if you win?
1: The cash is going to my nice big spa day. I'm going to get the whole shebang. Oh, head massage, yeah. Body massage, sauna, spa. Oh, my God.
0: Just a lot, baby.
2: Oh, my God.
0: Just five hours in the spa. I love it, Phil. 30 seconds on the clock, mate. Got to get 10 questions right. Can pass.
2: Phil.
0: Have to take your first answer. Phil, I want this spa day for you, my friend. Good luck.
1: Yep, thank you, boys. Take it easy on me.
2: I'm just reading the quiz in front of me, Phil. I want you to know I will take it as easy as I can. My best advice to you is just get an answer out there, okay?
1: Yep,
2: Don't stew on it for too long. I'm reading here that apparently you've been trying to get through to do the quiz since Woody and I started 8 years ago.
1: Yeah, that's right.
2: Wow.
1: That's right.
2: Okay. Well, mate.
1: Never got chosen.
2: Well, here's your moment, Phil. Everyone's on your team. Are you ready to go?
1: Yep, let's make it the one and, what do you call it?
0: One and only? First time lucky, I guess, Phil, if you're shooting for something like that. We'll get that bad stuff out of the way, I reckon,
2: Here we
0: Phil.
2: Go,
0: all
2: Phil.
0: Good stuff from here, I reckon.
2: Here we go, Phil.

0: Here we go. Okay. Sorry. Here we go. Phil.
1: Yep.
0: What's 21 plus 7?
1: 28.
0: Give me a movie with a love triangle.
1: Pass.
0: What colour are the McDonald's golden arches?
1: Yellow.
0: Give me an animal with two legs.
1: A pigeon.
0: What movie is the character Regina George from?
1: Pass.
0: Last three numbers of your phone number.
1: 806.
0: Give me a celebrity with a famous parent.
1: Miley Cyrus.
0: A song that Britney Spears sings.
1: Toxic.
0: Oh, we're out of time, Phil.
2: No way.
3: You lose.
0: Yeah, we're out of time, man.
1: Was that really 30 seconds? That's so, so fast.
0: Yeah. You've been listening for 8 years, mate. You should know that by now. Hey, Phil, have you seen Verity yet?
1: Oh, no, I have not.
0: Would you like to go?
1: Oh, of course. I don't see why not.
0: Double pass to go and see Verity for you, Phil. Oh. And it sounds like you're a listener of the show, man. So we'll send you a Will and Woody mug that you can have. They're collector's items now, I think.
4: Bloody oath.
1: Yep.
4: Won't be getting made anymore. Go on, Phil.
1: I'm
4: going to
1: cherish that forever.
4: Please do. Unless the value goes up and then you have our full wishes to sell it, my friend.
0: Hey,
1: keep it.
0: Thanks for calling, Phil. Lovely to hear your voice, mate. Thanks for coming on the show. And also, we're finishing up in 10 weeks. So from us to you, thanks for listening to the show.
1: Thank you, boys. Wish you all the best.
4: Oh, thanks, Phil.
0: Appreciate it, mate. Lovely to have you on. Hey, we're celebrating some of the best bits of the show in the time machine up next.

0: It's Will and Woody. I hope you're having a wonderful, wonderful Thursday afternoon. Woodrow, we've only got 10 weeks of the show to go, which is sad in lots of ways, guys, but it gives us a wonderful opportunity to jump in the time machine.
1: We're going back.
2: Let's go back in time.
1: Going back in time. You built a time machine?
3: This is very fun for us.
0: Yeah, not lazy.
3: Definitely not. And it's great for you guys because you guys are getting effectively highlight-ish moments from our 8 years doing this show. Mm. But I think more so you are fully getting behind the scenes of what happened when certain ideas were on the show. So, Joe, you've got something you want to bring up today.
4: Yeah, I was going to say exactly that. I think this one is a really good example of a peek behind the curtains of like how those conversations between producers and Will and Woody go.
3: Yeah, yeah.
4: So like, for example, when Woody comes to you and says, I want to be pregnant, make it happen. Like, I wonder how people listening would go about that. Like, what's your first steps? Because that obviously did happen.
3: Yeah, it did happen. Yeah.
4: And I was in charge of making sure you were pregnant for a couple of days. And what does that look like? And so
3: you got me the cheapest pregnant belly.
4: It was so expensive.
3: You effectively made me wear sandbags.
4: So what's the first thing that comes to mind when you think of a belly? I know what you're going to say. It's 10 things I hate about you. Bianca walking around the living room. Her dad's making her wear the belly.
0: Oh, yeah.
4: And so that's what we're going to do. Yeah. We'll find Woody a couple of sandbags. That's like literally the only one we could find that was legit enough that you could like add weight to because it had sandbags in the front, had sandbags in the titties.
3: Yeah.
4: And we, how long we strapped you to that?
0: The only time the word titties has been said on this show in the last 10 years.
4: You should have been at my birthday party.
0: We've been banned for saying that word for so long. I kind of recoiled a little bit.
4: What do you say?
0: Breasts.
4: Oh, sure.
0: Generally
3: I say
0: speaking.
3: Bosoms.
0: Breasts.
3: I say bosoms.
0: Yeah, yeah.
3: Anyway, I wore it for a week, the sandbags.
4: Mm. Yes.
3: The smell.
4: Oh, yeah.
3: Because it was like
0: that's right. It got really funky.
3: Yeah, because what was the material was almost like a Hessian sack.
4: Yeah, it was like real kind of coarse, I guess.
3: Oh.
4: Yeah.
0: Well, probably had to be because it weighed 10 kilos.
4: Well, when we strapped Woody in, so I think we did, before we went on air and did our first break of Woody actually.
0: Right, button pusher Tommy has just fled the studio and I don't mean, is that?
3: Oh, I think he's going to get the belly.
5: He's going to get the belly.
0: I thought it was liquid diarrhea. I thought he was just hot to go.
4: No, we've found it.
0: Tommy, I thought you just split because you needed to go to the John. That hasn't happened in my time yet. So I was excited.
4: And to paint the picture,
3: look at the sweat patches.
4: I was going to say, the belly, for everyone listening, the belly material, like what it's made out of is white. And it's, I reckon there'd be 30% of that that's actually white now. Like it's stained. It's off color. And there's duct tape on it because we had to physically strap Woody in, remember?
3: Right.
4: It didn't stay.
3: The belly was sitting too low as well.
0: That's right. I remember re-duct taping it.
3: Yeah.
0: Were the titties necessary now that we're using
4: them? Yeah, absolutely, because they grow massively when a woman is pregnant.
0: But they didn't grow at all. Like they were just purely for aesthetic.
4: Yeah, because he had a week and then he was going to give birth. So it was full.
3: I accelerated straight to 38 weeks pregnant.
4: Yeah.
3: That was me. So the milk was already in Wilbur.
4: And so
3: no growth that required.
4: Everyone probably also wants to know why you wanted to do that.
3: It's because Mim was pregnant with our second daughter now, was pregnant with Murphy, and I wanted to
0: have
3: a bit more understanding of what my wife was going through.
4: Yeah.
3: Which, to be honest with you, most of it, like when I first announced that, just a lot of women were just like, this is like 2% of pregnancy.
0: Oh, that's right.
3: I have no idea.
0: It felt like initially you were doing quite a woke thing.
3: That's what I thought, and then it
0: came back with interest.
3: Yeah. Women were just like, nah, you're an idiot. Like, this is not what it's like to be pregnant. And I was like, I fully get that. I'm still trying to do little baby steps in the right direction.
0: Yeah.
3: But anyway, we continued on with it.
0: We learned a lesson there, I think.
3: I won't do it again. Certainly won't do it again.
0: It was actually very awful. The best part about it was just watching you suffer, which I'm sure we're going to hear up next.
4: Yeah.
0: The birth itself was a lot of fun.
4: It was a lot of fun.
0: And it really did mess with the fetish that I have for control.
3: And the fetish that I have for pain. And you will hear that. And you will hear that right up next on Will and Woody.

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6: Willie and Woody. It's Will and Woody driving you home.

0: It's Will and Woody, 10 weeks of the show to go, so we're jumping in the time machine.
1: We're going back.
2: Let's go back in time.
1: Going back in time. You built a time machine?
3: So Joe, we're talking this time around the idea that I had to wear a pregnant belly for a week.
4: People might not know the relationship that producers have to Will and Woods to you guys is often making your ideas slash
0: dreams
4: come
0: done.
4: True.
0: Less questions.
4: At all costs.
0: No no's, yeah. No buts.
4: Just make
0: get
4: it work.
0: It done.
4: Yeah. Yeah, but when a fully fledged grown male that you work with that technically is your boss comes to you and says, I want to be pregnant for a week, you make it happen.
3: Bloody oath you did.
4: Yep.
3: And I'm kind of, I'm almost regretful that you did because it was a shocking week. Like it truly was horrific.
0: I can't remember, did you shower with it on? No.
3: No, I didn't shower. I didn't shower for a week. I would get my daughter's wet wipes and I would give myself I'd kind of like scrub myself down with wet wipes.
4: You had a flight to Sydney?
3: The only time I took it off was when I was going through Sydney. And I remember, this is a white, a huge white bag effectively strapped to my body.
0: Oh, yeah.
3: And I remember taking my shirt off and being like, is this okay?
0: Nearly got spear tackled by a security guard.
3: And they panicked and I was like, no, I'm trying to do this thing for a week. And they were like, no, you're going to have to take it off. So that's the only. So I remember walking through security topless, which was a bit of a wild experience. But anyway, we've got some audio of the week, Tommy. Is that
0: right?
3: We've
0: got the whole week here.
3: That's true. Play it.
5: Woody gives birth.
6: You asked our callers what you could do to help support your partner while she was pregnant with your second baby.
7: Get a fake belly because the exhaustion that you have from being pregnant is astronomical.
3: All this week, I'm going to have a pregnancy belly on so I can feel what it's like and then better support my partner.
8: Jeez,
3: how's
8: it's
3: that?
8: Very heavy.
0: Is it?
8: There's no way I can do this for a week.
0: How is it that heavy?
8: It's pulling on my back.
0: Really?
3: Only worn it for 30 seconds.
6: You know, that's not even like 10% of what pregnancy actually feels like.
3: Going to be a pretty hard week.
6: You're willing to put your diet on the line now as well. We've got Tasha Jennings, fertility naturopath and nutritionist.
9: Poached eggs, I gotta go.
0: Oh.
9: We can't have runny yolk, sashimi, strike a big line through that. Oh, we can't be having that. There's roasted chicken, you don't want to be eating that the next day.
0: Oh.
9: You also said you have a triple shot coffee, but you can't rely on caffeine.
3: Have you heard of the Argentinian tea yerba mate?
9: You want to have your yerba mate, then there's no coffee.
0: Oh. Well,
6: have you washed?
3: I kind of scrubbed myself down with a wet wipe this morning and then I sprayed myself with tea tree oil.
0: Oh.
3: Because I stank. Mim, who is pregnant, she does clinical preggy Pilates. She raves about it. This is how I went.
10: Oh! Good work. Let's do the other side.
0: Oh! Oh, my ass, Michelle!
10: Feel the stretch in the back of your head.
0: Yeah, no, I can feel that, Michelle. Wow, that is really all up in here.
6: So we had a bunch of pregnant women call up and talk about things that they actually really enjoyed while they were pregnant.
11: Anchovy milkshake.
0: Oh!
6: Well, I think we just try.
3: Go on, bucket.
6: Anchovies do contain folic acid, just so you know.
3: Oh, that's good. So at least I'm helping the baby.
6: Here we go. He's gone really hard. Oh, wow. You're right there.
11: Oh.
6: All right.
11: It's morning sickness.
6: Oh, that means you've got a strong baby.
12: Go to the traffic.
6: Okay. It's time for your first birthing class.
13: Go on your hands and knees.
12: I just want to get my boobs out of the way.
13: Yeah, get your boobs out of the way.
12: Yeah.
13: So I've wrapped the Rebozo scarf around the baby like a hammock. Yeah. I'm going to bend my knees. I'm going to lift.
12: Oh, Joe, I actually can't tell you how good that feels.
6: Wow.
13: You look so beautiful right now.
12: Thank you, Joe.
13: Thank you.
6: Yep.
3: Do you want to throw a compliment?
6: No, you can go, mate.
13: I think my final piece of wisdom would just be to really trust your body.
12: Okay, great.
13: The majority of us in a normal sort of circumstance are able to do it if we want to.
6: This is far from normal. I'm about to point that out, Joe.
13: That's what feels really weird saying it.
0: Welcome to the birth show.
3: How long were you in?
6: Oh, God, he's gone. And that's the way the contractions work. Do you want me to check if you're dilating?
0: That won't happen, Will. I did pass wind before.
6: Okay. Thought we'd hear from Mim, your partner.
14: How's my baby boy feeling?
3: Not good. I love you so much. You're amazing. Like, it's actually really nice what you did.
6: You're getting emotional. You are.
3: I don't know what's going on.
14: I love you more, and I do appreciate you trying to understand. It does make a difference.
6: I've got some good news for you.
3: Yes.
6: We're dilating.
14: You've just pooed yourself.
0: Our final contractions. Here we go. Just push. These are the last ones. You've got this! Oh, you've got it! Here it comes! Your
2: baby's coming out. I mean, I can see it. Oh, my gosh. Look at this. Here we go.
15: Give it to me. Give it to me.
2: Oh, it's twins. No, it I think me. It's twins. No, I no, think no, it no, could be funny. Twins. I think it could no, be. No. Is it all?
6: No. No, it's not twins.
2: Oh, you freak.
6: False alarm.
3: Oh, very fun.
6: Oh, that was great.
4: So outrageous that was to really, listen to it back.
3: It was a fun show because you guys, all the producers, set up the room to look like a hospital as well. So everyone was in like nurse
4: we
3: robes.
4: We all had scrubs. And, yeah. We had like a fake drip coming down, a hospital bed with your mic set up that you were laying on.
6: When we had a budget.
4: I think actually Tommy had a friend, our producer button pusher, Tommy had a friend that worked at a hospital, so we got that all for free.
6: Oh, no budget.
4: Which the brass loved. Yeah. The brass loved.
16: Taxpayers funded.
4: Yep.
3: Massive. Really, really brought it to

0: Will and Woody.
1: Pete Davidson has made a very bold claim. He has basically said that influencers don't do a lot, yet they make a lot of money from it. And this has really sparked a fire in a lot of influencers, Will. But here's what he said when he was talking to Variety.
2: Bad, and it makes me sad. Girls are just talking to themselves on there. Okay, come get ready with me. And I'm like, who the f*** are you? What do? Nothing. They make $40 million a year? What? And then I'm like, the world's broken.
1: That's what he said.
3: I'm just looking at the comment section on TikTok. Oh,
1: can you give me some?
3: I'll read the top three comments.
1: Okay.
3: And you can guess who they're by. Mind you, he does the same thing just for a TV camera instead of a phone camera. Mind you, this man fumbled Ariana and Kim Kardashian, so I won't be listening to him.
1: Okay, yeah.
3: And he only has a problem with it because girls are winning.
1: Whoa, okay.
3: Yes. So they're obviously all from influencers. The other one that I think is really interesting, I clicked on those people's profiles and looked at them objectively, and they all have tens of millions of followers on TikTok.
1: And they influence.
3: They influence. Yeah. The other side of the coin here, which I'm 100% on the chick side for, which is pretty funny, is men kick a ball and earn the same amount of money.
1: Yeah. We catch up for 2 hours a day and try and make each other laugh.
3: And we're on $40 million a year. Everyone knows that.
1: and we call it a job. And that's kind of what I want to talk about today. And I want you to be proud of this if you do engage with the show. You can remain anonymous if you don't want your boss hearing this, but how little do you do in your job? Like, be honest. You know you're sitting on a bit of a gold mine here. You've got a job. It requires very little effort. You make sweet coin. Let us know about it. Because just to defend the influencers one more time, Wilbur, I tried to influence once.
3: Mm-hmm.
1: I tried to do a video for Jack Daniels.
3: Mm.
1: So it was like a Father's Day thing. It was promoting a whiskey, obviously. Yeah. Right? So I genuinely tried to make a video for them.
3: Oh, yeah.
1: They, for multiple reasons over an email, rejected the video that I made for them. And they were like, please do not post this online.
3: Wow.
1: Right? Because I free poured the Jack Daniels. That was a problem. And then it also, without giving too much away, it ended with me giving my dad a back scratch. Like, my dad was topless and I was scratching his back, right? Somehow that's how the video became. And they were like, this is a quote from them, this is not making our product look desirable at all.
3: Fair enough.
1: I responded to them and I was like, can I just post the video? I don't expect any money. And they were like, please don't. So influencing, it's quite stressful. It's hard.
3: Oh, there's a bit to it. There's no doubt about that. 100%. And it's a very competitive market.
1: Oh, no doubt, no doubt.
3: Yeah, you're swimming with the sharks.
1: Bloody oath you are. But I do want to know, what is a job out there?
3: It is. I wouldn't know where to start.
1: Oh, mate, 100%.
3: It's also a level of like just, I don't know. I just, that whole idea of just talking about me, I find just really difficult with that level. I mean, I do it every day, but let's take some calls.
1: Anonymous caller here. So I like this. Obviously, you want to remain anonymous because you're worried that your boss is going to find out about this.
4: And my colleagues as well.
1: And you, okay, so this is your whole crew. What do you do and how little
4: well,
1: do you do?
4: Look, the accusation in the workplace is that I don't connect with my my colleagues, that I haven't reached out after receiving some recent news. And am I guilty of it? Maybe. But maybe it's because I didn't know what to say. It doesn't make me a bad person.
3: Smallsy. Hello. Great to hear from you, mate. Mate, that's all you needed to say. We just wanted to hear from you. We just wanted. I would have liked a cut.
4: Well, see, it's happened to me in the past, and I didn't even get a chance to say goodbye. They just packed my box for me at one time, and I never had a chance to say goodbye. They just said they kicked you out. This is ruthless radio, right? It's killing season. But I didn't know what to say.
3: Oh, thanks.
4: Because
3: mate,
4: I feel like I could be the problem because it's all the wheels are falling off the wagon
3: since
4: I arrived.
3: You joined. It is true.
1: Just be honest, Smallsy. Are you taking over 4 till 6? Because it's always been a bit weird. You're 3 till 4, then you're 7 till 9.
3: You've flanked us ever since you started.
1: Did you say to the CEO, listen, I want Smallsy for 6 hours straight. It's what I want. Get rid of the boys.
4: Well, I went in for breakfast and they said no. And then I said, I went about Will and Woody shift and then they said no. So it isn't me.
3: Oh. Okay.
4: But I didn't want you to think it was me. And then now we're having this awkward moment on the air.
3: I love this. This is really good. We're dangerously vulnerable and honest at the moment because we've got nothing to lose, mate. But you still have to mind your P's and Q's. So we've got you right where we want you. Boy, thanks for calling though, Smallsy, honestly.
4: No, I got to say, you two boys, I have had absolutely loved working right in between you, like a little Will and Woody sandwich. You made me feel so welcome. And then I still think I won. Can you hear it? I think you lied just so I didn't break the record.
3: You take it back. We've had a lot of shows that we've spoken out of at the 3 o'clock slot. And you're definitely the show that we've actually had on the show and had a connection with and had great fun on air with. It's been really awesome, man. So thank you so much. And all will be forgiven if you just give us the next Billie Eilish interview and we can move on.
4: Absolutely. And I hope wherever you land next, I hope that the show before you doesn't run late like I used to run late. So I do apologize for all the times I ran late.
3: Thanks for coming on, mate. Well, you guys can join Smallsy again, we hope, tonight. He'll be back.
4: Unless you know something I don't know.
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12: Will

0: Hey, it's Will and Woody. Hope you're having a wonderful Friday. We've got to get out of here. Before we do, though, we're going to jump into the off-air meeting, on-air, the show notes. Any notes today?
1: Well, I was just going to bring up your hot take from today, which it's a good one. I think we tried to challenge it, but it's basically that female or girl pop stars dominating boy pop stars.
0: Kicking their ass. Into irrelevancy.
1: I think everyone agreed with that, but you said there's not one good male pop star out there.
0: No, I didn't. I don't think I went, nah.
1: You did.
0: I'll give you Harry Styles. That's it. Yeah, sorry. I'm going to double down on that. Yep. That's what I think. In terms of, like, if we're talking, like, top tier, like, you threw me a bunch of...
1: Chris Martin.
0: I'm talking right now. Chris Martin, by the way, in the conversation. Like, he's amazing.
1: Yeah, that's why I brought him up.
0: He was amazing.
1: Yeah.
2: He just wrote a song for the Farnsey thing.
1: Oh, did he?
2: Yeah.
1: Whoa.
0: Oh, sorry. I was thinking
1: Ricky Martin.
0: Who, by the way, is unbelievable.
1: The boys had Ricky their time Martin. In the sun in the 90s.
0: So Ricky Martin as a pop star was it and a bit. Has to be said. Yeah. Gorgeous.
1: Oh, Bad Bunny.
0: Not a pop star. He doesn't write pop songs.
3: Yeah, he does.
0: No, he doesn't. He writes reggaeton.
1: Oh, I like this. I like this.
3: Yeah, but that's
0: they're not
3: like,
0: pop songs. We're talking pop stars.
1: Here we go.
0: Don't bring up Noah Kahan. He sings country. What else do you want to know?
1: Pitbull.
0: No, boom. Not right now. Not right now.
1: Neo.
0: No. Not right now.
1: Neo.
0: You don't know anyone. Like, you're just naming music from the early noughties that you used to dance to in clubs.
1: I'm trying. Ludicrous.
0: No, because it's a good take. Just go, great take, Will.
1: No, I'm just challenging it. I'm just doing a healthy challenge here.
0: Healthy challenge. All right.
1: Throw one more out there.
0: Yeah. There's no one. The women are...
1: Bieber.
0: It's not pop songs. They're not pop stars.
1: Yeah, Bieber. Bieber's
0: I'm talking
1: pop
0: biggest
1: star.
0: Pop stars in the world. Olivia Rodrigo, Dua Lipa, Olivia Dean.
3: Tame Impala, no?
0: They slay. Oh, no, I just said he's not a pop star.
3: Kind of is.
0: No, it's not.
3: Right here and we're young, so...
1: Oh, who have you got? Who have you got, Annalise? Who have you
0: I
1: got?
0: I said Harry Styles.
3: Alex Warren.
0: The Woz dog's probably the only one that's in the conversation.
1: And that buries
0: much as it pains me.
2: Come on.
0: Come on.
1: That's awesome.
0: What a tune.
4: Other button, Annalise.
0: Shut up, Annalise. No one cares. Go back to the toilet. Will and Woody.

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0: The NT has had some pretty big sports names. Cyril Rioli, Nova Peris, and Cadell Evans, just to name a few. But do you have what it takes to be on the same playing field as these guys? 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Sam and Ant's showdown will have them coaching your team to the big game. 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However, if you lose, it'll be entirely their fault. It's Sam and Ant's showdown on Hot 100. Thanks to Jape Homemaker Village and Domino's Pizza.
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0: It's Will and Woody, guys. We are on in the car with you right now because they're replaying our best bits. This is this is an honour, really, that we get a second play at some stage during the day. Someone thinks we're doing the right thing.
1: And you might be on the way to a nightclub right now.
0: A nightclub?
1: And you're thinking to yourself, yeah, I went to a nightclub a while ago. I hated it.
0: Well, we went to a nightclub when I was DJing in Townsville.
1: I hated it so much.
0: Did you?
1: Nightclubs,
0: I played a great set.
1: You were amazing.
0: You said I did really well.
1: Oh, you were amazing. And you did incredibly well. And just know that I was in pain the entire time. Because it's just, nightclubs are so loud and busy.
0: Sensory overload.
1: It's a lot. But what I did notice, dancing. I forgot that you really need to think about what move you want to do before you go to the floor.
0: I just feel it out.
1: You feel it.
0: It looks a bit mechanical.
1: Well, what you were doing, the reason I'm bringing it up is because what you were bringing up on the decks was...
0: No, it's not my job to dance behind the decks. I just kind of salute up there. Yo, nice move up there.
1: Saluting was strange.
0: They do a lot of pointing. I'm like, oh my God, I love you. So you just got to be like, yeah, thumbs up. Love you too.
1: You were doing a bit of raise the roof, though?
0: No, I didn't raise any roof.
1: I saw you raise the roof.
0: No.
1: It was a particularly
0: I did a couple of big crucifixes, you know, for a couple of big drops.
1: There you are.
0: A couple of big drops.
1: There you are.
0: But I wasn't raising Are you talking about like the hand push-up?
1: Yeah, that's what you were doing.
0: Nah, mate. You were just out there doing that dice move that
1: I've got nothing else.
0: I think it needs to be fixed.
1: I've got nothing else.
0: Anyway, maybe you should think about your dance move.
1: Well, that's what I'm saying.
0: Raising the roof and the dice move.
1: Not good.
0: No.
1: I think just two fists side to side. That's it. I think I try too hard. I'm always dropping it low, and I think it's...
0: I think it's good. I think women appreciate... I can ask Joe, our who's also in here in the middle. What do you think about men trying hard on the dance floor?
2: Hot.
1: Hot?
0: Yeah, I told you. It's good to put in a bit of effort. It's like, wow, cool.
1: Did
0: Woody go a bit hard at the club the other weekend?
1: I dropped it low at one stage.
2: Yeah, you were like, you have the same move that you do. I would advise shake it up a little bit.
1: That's home base.
0: I said everyone knows that you think about your move beforehand because you do it too often.
1: That's home base. It's just side to side. It's just, and this thing.

0: yourself.
1: Little armor.
0: Little cheeky one. Hello, here he is. And then just thinking to myself, when can I go home?
1: You put on too much of a face of like, I'm having fun, I swear.
0: Yeah, a lot of that too. Because inside, not having a good
1: hating
0: time.
1: It.
0: I'm literally thinking to myself, how long do I have to stay here?
2: I know that. All right, the best bits from yesterday's show here on Will and Woody.

0: Nothing good happens after midnight, except these two.
1: It's Will and Woody keeping you up.
2: Woods?
3: Pete Davidson has made a very bold claim. He has basically said that influencers don't do a lot, yet they make a lot of money from it. And this has it has really sparked a fire in a lot of influencers, Will. But here's what he said when he was talking to Variety.
4: Bad, and it makes me sad. Girls are just talking to themselves on there. Okay, come get ready with me. And I'm like, who the f*** are you? What do you do? Nothing. They make $40 million a year? What? And then I'm like, the world's broken.
3: That's what he said.
2: I'm just looking at the comment section on TikTok. Oh,
3: can you give me some?
2: Well, I'll read the top three comments.
3: Okay.
2: And you can guess who they're by. Mind you, he does the same thing just for a TV camera instead of a phone camera.
3: Ooh. Yeah.
2: Mind you, this man fumbled Ariana and Kim Kardashian, so I won't be listening to him.
3: Okay, yeah.
2: And he only has a problem with it because girls are winning.
3: Whoa, okay.
2: Yes. So they're obviously all from influencers. The other one that I think is really interesting hilarious. I clicked on those people's profiles and looked at them objectively.
3: Yes.
2: And they all have tens of millions of followers on TikTok.
3: And they influence.
2: Yes. They influence.
3: Yes.
2: The other side of the coin here, which I'm 100% on the chick side for, which is pretty funny, is men kick a ball and earn the same amount of money.
3: Yeah. We catch up for 2 hours a day and try and make each other laugh.
2: And we're on $40 million a year. Everyone knows that.
3: and we call it a job. And that's kind of what I want to talk about today on 131065. And I want you to be proud of this if you do engage with the show. You can remain anonymous if you don't want your boss hearing this, but how little do you do in your job? Like, be honest. You know you're sitting on a bit of a gold mine here. You've got a job. It requires very little effort. You make sweet coin. Let us know about it on 131065. Because just to defend the influencers one more time, Wilbur, I tried to influence once.
2: Mm-hmm.
3: I tried to do a video for Jack Daniels.
2: Mm.
3: So it was like a Father's Day thing. It was promoting a whiskey, obviously.
2: Yeah.
3: Right? So I genuinely tried to make a video for them.
2: Oh, yeah.
3: They, for multiple reasons over an email, rejected the video that I made for them. And they were like, please do not post this online.
2: Wow.
3: Right? Because I free poured the Jack Daniels. That was a problem. And then it also, without giving too much away, it ended with me giving my dad a back scratch. Like, my dad was topless and I was scratching his back, right? Somehow that's how the video became. And they were like, this is a quote from them, this is not making our product look desirable at all.
2: Fair enough.
3: I responded to them and I was like, can I just post the video? I don't expect any money. And they were like, please don't. So influencing, it's quite stressful. It's hard.
2: Oh, there's a bit to it. There's no doubt about that.
3: 100%.
2: And it's a very competitive market.
3: Oh, no doubt. No doubt.
2: You're swimming with the sharks.
3: Bloody oath you are. But I do want to know, what is a job out there?
2: It is. I wouldn't know where to start.
3: Oh, mate, 100%.
2: It's also a level of like just, I don't know. I just, that whole idea of just talking about me, I find just really difficult with that level. I mean, I do it every day, but let's take some calls. So this is the least amount that you do in your job.
3: Yes.
2: The bare minimum.
3: Yeah. Maybe it's a previous job you had where you just did very, very little. 131065 is the number.
2: We'll take your calls up next.
1: It's Will and Woody.

0: 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It's Will and Woody. The three rules of comedy are repetition, and surprise.
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0: best kick-ons you've ever been to. Will and Woody keeping you up.
1: Woodrow, we are talking 13-1065 before we give away these Harry Styles tickets. What is the least amount that you do in your job? What do you get away with doing the bare minimum with?
2: That's it. And I want you to be proud of that. Like, if you are sitting on a job that requires zero effort,
1: yep,
2: and you are making a buck,
1: yep,
2: I mean, that's the secret to happiness for mine, Wilbur.
1: Aren't I?
2: I mean, and look. I mean,
1: good for you.
2: You and me, we might be looking for jobs next year. We're interested. And I would love a job with zero effort.
1: Yeah.
2: I have been looking, and I don't know whether this is harsh. I haven't experienced this.
1: Yep.
2: But recently I've been looking at the Lollipop Man. Seems doable. I'm just throwing it out there.
1: Shots fired.
2: I'm just throwing it out there. It looks like something I could handle.
1: Shots fired. I think they've got a huge responsibility.
2: Is that right?
1: I'm
2: speaking with zero experience. I'm just saying from the outside in, I'm like, I think I could do that. It's only an hour. It's like an hour a day. It's just for the peak hour. It's just for the school pick up and drop off.
1: Yeah, but like, come on.
2: Go home for a long lunch. I'm just saying. Should be proud. I'm sure there's Lollipop men and women listening right now being like, bloody oath, mate. Join us. Join the guild.
1: Join the Lollipop guild. You're right. I think all the Lollipop positions would fill up very... I think there'd be rare as hen's teeth, those positions.
2: There's a waiting list. There's a waiting list for the Lollipop
1: knows.
2: Man.
1: They're everyone
2: waiting,
1: knows.
2: Waiting for him or her to die. Like, yes, I can take the Lollipop. Let's go to Max here on 13-1065. Maxi, you've actually called to dob somebody in about doing little in
3: your
2: job.
3: Yeah, pretty much. Yeah, I have. It's actually my boss making the buck and not me.
2: Yeah, right. Okay, go on.
3: Yeah, I'm the one working away and it's been pretty much all day. I'm working whilst I'm talking to you boys right now.
1: Yeah.
3: And I'm looking at him actually. He's giving me this little look that he does.
1: Yeah.
3: And he's just been on TikTok the whole day. So I just wanted to dob him in and just, put it out there. But sometimes it's the apprentices that do the work and not the boss.
1: Yeah.
2: I like that, mate. Do you want to full name and shame him? Go for it.
3: Exactly. Full name and shame. Yeah. Oh, I'll give the first name. It's Samuel, but apart from that.
2: Samuel.
3: Can't share anymore.
2: What's your line of work? What's he watching you do right now, Max?
3: Electrical. I'm an electrician. So I'm in the end of my Sparky apprenticeship and it's hard.
2: Just what a lazy bastard.
3: Yeah,
2: I can hear people laughing in the background. I love it, Maxi. Let's go to a anonymous caller here. So I like this. Obviously, you want to remain anonymous because you're worried that your boss is going to find out about this.
4: And my colleagues as well.
2: And you, okay, so this is your whole crew. What do you do and how little do you do?
4: The accusation in the workplace is that I don't connect with my my colleagues, that I haven't reached out after receiving some recent news. And am I guilty of it? Maybe. But maybe it's because I didn't know what to say. It doesn't make me a bad person.
1: Smallsy. Hello. Great to hear from you, mate. Mate, that's all you needed to say. We just wanted to hear from you. We just wanted. I would have liked a cut. I would have liked a cut.
4: Oh, really? Well, see, look, it's happened to me in the past, and I didn't even get a chance to say goodbye. They just packed my box for me at one time, and I never had a chance to say goodbye. They kicked you out. This is ruthless radio, right? It's killing season. But I didn't know what to say.
1: Oh, thanks.
4: Because
1: mate.
4: I feel like I could be the problem because it's all the wheels are falling off the wagon since.

0: since you joined. It is true.
1: Just be honest, Smallsy. Are you taking over 4 till 6? Because it's always been a bit weird. You're 3 till 4, yeah. Then you're 7 till 9.
0: You've flanked us ever since you started.
1: Did you say to the CEO, listen, I want Smallsy for 6 hours straight. It's what I want. Get rid of the boys.
2: Well, I went in for breakfast and they said no. And then I said, what about Will and Woody shift? And then they said no. So it isn't me.
1: But I
2: didn't want you to think it was me. And then now we're having this awkward moment on the air.
0: I love this. This is really good. We're dangerously vulnerable and honest at the moment because we've got nothing to lose, mate. But you still have to mind your P's and Q's. So I like we've got you right where we want you. So are we going to continue till the end of the year in the Smallsy sandwich as we currently are?
2: I have not heard otherwise.
0: Okay.
2: Unless you've heard otherwise.
0: You sound nervous. You're safe, it's
1: Smallsy.
0: Musical chairs, Smallsy. Boy, thanks for calling though, Smallsy, honestly.
2: No, I got to say, you two boys, I have had absolutely loved working right in between you, like a little Will and Woody sandwich. You made me feel so welcome. And then just, I still think I won. Can you hear it? I think you'd lied just so I didn't break the record.
0: Yeah, you take it back.
2: But that's just me. Yeah.
0: Mate, thank you.
2: Thank you, mate.
0: We've had a lot of shows that we've spoken out of at the 3 o'clock slot, and you're definitely the show that we've actually had on the show and had a connection with and had great fun on air with. It's been really awesome, man. So thank you so much, and all will be forgiven if you just give us the next Billie Eilish interview and we can move on.
2: Absolutely. And I hope wherever you land next, I hope that the show before you doesn't run late like I used to run late. So I do apologise for all the times I ran late.
0: Thanks for coming on, mate. Well, you guys can join Smallsy again, we hope, tonight. He'll be back.
2: Unless you know something I don't know.

0: dates that just want to keep going. It's Will and Woody keeping you up.
1: Can you hear it? Can you hear it? Can you hear it?
2: Tickets. You get a double. You get a double to Harry Styles.
3: I told you, I'm losing my powers. I'm fading. I'm melting like the Wicked Witch of the West. I'm melting. I'm not going to be able to converse by the end of the year. I'll be mute.
2: Doesn't matter.
3: I'll be rendered mute. I'm sure a lot of people will be very happy about that.
2: All right, let's go to Steve-O here who wants those Harry Styles ticket. Mate, you're a big fan of Harry Styles?
4: I am. I can't help but listen to it when you've got a 16-year-old daughter in the house, mate.
2: Of course, Steve-O. All right. Well, let's crack some cans for you. Remember, if you get the most cans out of everyone today, those tickets are yours. Here's your first can.
4: Beer.
2: Hello, Steve-O. He's on the board.
3: Good for you, Steve-O. Good for you.
2: Go straight for your second can here, Steve-O.
4: Soft drink.
2: Steve-O,
3: strong start.
2: Two cans down.
3: Strong start.
2: Does your vocation have anything to do with your ears?
4: No, not at all. Nah.
3: Does your vocation have anything to do with drinking?
4: No, but if you want me to guess the make of the drink, I can give that a go as well.
2: Wow. Okay, well, here's can number three. First, go beer or soft drink, then tell us the make. Here we go.
4: Soft drink.
2: Incorrect. Incorrect. You got arrogant. You obviously got arrogant, Steve-O.
4: Yeah.
2: Hey, Steve-O, you've got two cans
3: so
2: though, mate.
3: Arrogant.
2: You got two cans. So hold the line because that might be enough to get you to Harry Styles with your 16-year-old daughter.
3: Good on you, Steve-O. Can I say, the official beer of Can You Hear It at the moment, not the very unofficial beer of Can You Hear It at the moment, given that we have to pay for them ourselves, is Cooper's.
2: Yes.
3: And I was reading online the other day that Coopers is one of the very few actually Australian-owned beers.
2: Is that right?
3: Pretty much every other beer in Australia is owned by Kirin or Asahi.
2: There you go. A little fun fact.
3: Coopers is still brewed in South Australia.
2: Look how patriotic we are.
3: How cool is that?
2: In the Australian beer in here.
3: Yeah.
2: All right, Natalie. It's the Australian beer, Coopers, or it's soft drink. You want to play?
5: Yes, please.
2: Got to beat two.
5: Dying to play.
2: What's that?
3: She said dying to play.
2: Oh, well. Get ready to die. Here's
5: soft drink.
2: Nice, Nat. Stay alive.
3: Good for you, Nat.
2: Stay alive.
3: Good for you,
5: Thank
3: Nat.
5: Thank you.
2: All right. Can number two. Here it comes.
5: Soft drink.
2: Hello!
3: Natalie.
2: Poor Steve.
5: I'm so nervous.
2: So you're tied with Steve, which means Steve currently still has the tickets. Steve, how are you feeling over there?
4: Yeah, not too bad. Let's just end it now, yeah, and just wrap it up.
2: All right, Natalie, over to you. You're going for a third can to steal those tickets off Steve. You ready for it?
5: I think so, yep. Soft drink.
2: Let's go to a song.
5: Oh, my God. Don't do this to me.
2: If you've got it, you've stolen the tickets off Steve. If you haven't got it, Steve hangs on.
5: Oh, my God. I'm trembling.
3: Are you a Harry Styles fan, Nat?
5: Huge.
3: Okay. All righty. I love it. It's up next. The tension. The pressure. Will and Woody.
6: 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Incidentally, we don't talk to Steve anymore.
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2: Playing Can You Hear It? Beer or soft drink based on the sound of the can opening. The person who gets the most cans wins tickets to go and see Harry Styles. Now, if you've just joined us, Steve got two cans in a row. Natalie guessed her third can before the song. Natalie, you went with soft drink.
3: Yes.
2: If you've got this right, you steal the Harry Styles tickets off Steve. Unfortunately, it was a beer. I'm sorry, Natalie.
3: Oh, I'm sorry.
4: Kept her waiting.
2: I'm sorry.
4: Her over Josh Fawaz of all the songs.
2: Had to sit through Fawaz.
4: He gave her the AI slot.
2: God. But that means for you, Steve-O, you still currently have the Harry Styles tickets.
5: Yeah, all right. That sounds good, mate. All the best, Natalie. Well done.
2: See you later, Natalie.
4: Don't let the door hit you on the way out. How about it? Steve-O, he's got the tail up again. Hey, Steve.
5: Yeah.
4: You've still got to get through two more callers, mate.
5: Yeah, I know. Yeah.
4: Okay. I'm glad you know.
2: One of those callers is Brody. Hey, Brody.
6: How you going?
2: Good, mate. Good, mate. How much of a fan of Harry Styles are you?
6: Yeah, love Harry. Love Harry. I love Can You Hear It More.
2: Oh, stress.
6: I was on a few months ago. I got six.
2: Oh, geez, cop that, Steve. Okay, well, here is can number one, Brody. Let's go.
6: Thank you. I'll say that's a beer.
2: Nice, Brody. Jeez. Seasoned player. You only need two more to steal them off Steve. Let's go for can number two, bro.
6: I reckon a soft drink for that one.
2: Hello, Brody.
4: Wow, Brody. Hello. And here it is again, Brody. For Steve. My God. I feel like it's like this. At this situation is a little. It's like a tennis match. It's like we kept going advantage, juice.
2: Yeah, it feels like that.
4: I was open around the corner. Topical. Yes. Hello. There it is. Thought he'd lost it.
2: Finger on the pulse. Okay. So the situation is this: if you get this right, Brody, you are stealing the Harry Styles tickets off Steve. I'm just curious to the producers outside. Did Brody hustle us? Did he lie about the fact that he'd played before?
7: Actually, didn't ask.
2: That's just bad producing. I'm glad you've confessed and just put your hand up there.
4: Juice is on the way out too.
2: Okay. Brody, for can number three in the Harry Styles tickets, here it is.
4: Oh,
6: odd crack, I reckon a beer.
2: It was an odd crack.
4: It was an odd crack.
2: But it was a soft drink, softy, Brody.
4: Softy, Brody.
6: Oh, no.
4: Brody.
6: Oh, that's all right. Good on you, Steve.
4: Oh, wow, again. Don't let the door hit you on the way out.
2: So, Steve.
4: Another one down.
2: Steve still has the Harry Styles tickets. We've got time for one more player. Any words you want to give Lisa, Steve, who is about to play?
5: Good luck and leave your earplugs in, I guess.
4: Oh, Steve-O, there he goes again.
2: All right.
4: Steve-O playing on behalf of his daughter. Steve, every time we throw to you, I'm surprised at how high your voice is. You come in, it's a pitch just above what I thought it would be at. I'm getting a little bit of a shock every time we speak to you.
5: Oh, okay. You know, I'm a grown man.
2: So am I, Steve. I'm high too, mate. I'm high too. I like it. It's my point of difference. You and me both. No, I didn't hear that, but there's nothing wrong with it. Now, Lisa, you're playing to steal the tickets.
8: Hi, how you going?
2: We're good. Let's go into can one.
8: A beer.
2: Incorrect. Steve-O, you've got the tickets.
4: Steve-O!
2: You're a legend, Steve-O. Enjoy
4: Steve-O! Is that your daughter in the background?
5: Mate, that's Steve-O's daughter.
2: Steve-O's daughter!
4: How old is she?
5: She's 16, mate, and she's ready to rock and roll.
4: Oh, can we say g'day? Hello, Steve's daughter.
8: Thank you so much.
2: No worries, Steve-O's daughter. Are you taking your dad or are you going to take a mate?
8: I'll take dad.
4: Love that.
5: I'll wait in the car.

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0: Hey, it's Will and Woody. I don't know why you'd be out. You might be on the way to the next club.
1: Oh, it's a little in-betweener.
0: At this point.
1: Thinking about what you want to order.
0: Yep.
1: Here's our best bits from yesterday's show. Enjoy, Will and Woody.

0: you're up early. It's Will and Woody keeping you up.
1: Woodrow, I don't know how you... I mean, like, it's a strange experience when someone tells you to leave your own kid alone. Have you had that?
2: So, hang on. Someone told you to leave your child alone?
1: Yes.
2: In what context? What environment were you in?
1: Okay, great. So, my daughter...
2: Yeah.
1: My daughter has had to start new swimming lessons at a different swim school because the current pool we're in is getting renovated.
2: Sure.
1: That's the boring part.
2: Sure.
1: Took her down the other day, heard great things about this swim teacher.
2: Yeah.
1: Okay.
2: Yeah.
1: We get to the pool. Max is sitting there, my daughter, before the lesson, and she's visibly nervous and she's like, I'm a bit scared. She's never met the woman. She doesn't know the kids in the other class. And the pool we're in is daunting. It's a big 50-meter pool.
2: Whoa.
1: And it was just a lot going on for her. New environment. You know, little kids, obviously they're going to get scared and that sort of a setup.
2: Are we still in the floaties there or are we swimming now?
1: No, she's swimming.
2: God, that's impressive.
1: Yeah, it's cool.
2: Yeah, that's good.
1: Yeah. So anyway, so she's ready to go, but she's really nervous. Anyway, I say to her, hey, I tell you what, I'm going to be sitting here watching as I do every lesson, but if you
2: duck out and grab a coffee?
1: You're not allowed.
2: Great. I'd also watch.
1: No.
2: Really? You're not allowed?
1: It's intense.
2: But hang on, if a teacher's there.
1: The lifeguard. So what happens these days at a kid's swimming lesson, they get a wristband on, the kid, and you get an identical wristband.
2: Oh, they got to match them up.
1: And you sit there and you watch the lesson. And the first lesson I went to, I was like, obviously, got her in the pool responsibly.
2: Yeah.
1: Get your phone out, jumped on Reddit. Obviously, I've got half an hour of free time.
2: Go and get a banana bread.
1: No. Yeah. I'm not going to leave the pool. So I knew I didn't have to leave. They're big on that. Yeah. But as soon as I whipped my phone out, the chick next to me was like, don't do that. And I was like, what are you talking about? She's like, the lifeguard will come and tell you off. And I was like, no, they won't.
2: did you get told off by a lifeguard?
1: So I ran the gauntlet. Anyway, next minute, this 16-year-old
2: kid. Oh, the poor kid.
1: Barely got hairs on his chest, comes over and is like, sorry, mate, I'm going to have to ask you to put your phone away. And I was like, oh, you're kidding. So everyone sits there.
2: Yeah.
1: It's actually I'm going out for dinner tomorrow night with one of the mums that I watch for my daughter's swim because it's just fun.
2: Yeah,
1: it's just
2: lovely.
1: Actually nice to sit down and talk.
2: Yeah,
1: Who knows? Conversation, guys.
2: Oh,
1: anyways, I digress. I'll tell you back. So I'm at this new pool, okay? It's quite intense, big space, lots going on. Max is very nervous. So I say to her, I'll tell you what, just wait. If you wave at me, I'll just come over.
2: Sure.
1: Okay, I'll just come over and check you're all right.
2: Yeah.
1: Silly thing to do. Shouldn't have done that because naturally.
2: Opened the door. She's always going
1: to
2: wave.
1: As soon as she got in the pool, she was waving at me. And I was just trying to repel her by giving her a double thumbs up and a big grin. And I was like, you're good. But then she started crying and waved. Yeah. Anyway, I was like, okay, I just got to get in there. So I walked over.
2: When you say get in there, like get in the pool.
1: No. Superman.
2: You forgot to mention that you're sitting there in your Speedos the entire time while sifting
1: goggles
2: through
1: on.
2: Reddit. Okay, so you go over.
1: So I go over to go and dress. I get a meter from the side of the pool.
2: Yeah.
1: The swimming teacher sees me coming in her peripherals.
2: Whoa.
1: And just turns to me and goes, no. No.
2: Like you're a dog. Like you're a dog. Like, sit.
1: I've
2: sit.
1: Never been spoken. I've been spoken to this like since I was at school.
2: Yeah.
1: Look to me. No, no.
2: And your daughter's crying.
1: Bawling.
2: And this woman's telling you not to go and go to your child and comfort your child.
1: So I'm
2: a bit much from this
1: right?
2: teacher. I think that's a bit much.
1: So I'm moving fast and she stops me in my tracks. She eyeballs me and she goes, no, no. And I'm like, whoa. Max, by the way, is looking at me like, you know, well, don't let her talk to you like that, Daddy.
2: So then all of this, stand up for yourself,
1: all
2: Daddy.
1: Of a sudden, there's this other part of it where I'm like, I'm being told off by a child, like a child by another adult in front of you. So that going on, my daughter's crying.
2: Oh,
1: and then the
2: God.
1: Other parents who I'm watching the swim class with, and I'm the new kid amongst them as well, I'm obviously like, they're looking at me like, well, what's he going to do here?
2: Yeah,
1: you know, what's he made of?
2: It's a big moment, yeah.
1: Turned on a diamond or walked away.
2: You're joking.
1: I had
2: You're
1: to.
2: Joking. You
1: I had
2: left
1: to.
2: Your daughter crying I had in the
1: to.
2: Pool.
1: I had to. This woman was like, she just reminded, I said to Sam afterwards, she reminded me of like, it was like my mum telling me off. Like that's how she spoke to me. She's like an older, she was an older woman.
2: Okay. Yeah.
1: Anyway.
2: Did you have words after the lesson? Like surely there's
1: obviously,
2: a chat after
1: obviously.
2: The lesson.
1: So the lesson goes on, she comforts her.
2: Yeah.
1: I go over to her and I was like, hey, sorry about that, you know. Well, not sorry, but.
2: You did talk to me like I was a dog.
1: Yeah,
2: like let's address that. Let's address that.
1: You berated me in front of the other kids. Yeah. And she said, she turned to me and she goes, well, look, here's the thing.
2: Whoa. My God, this woman. I love her.
1: She goes, she sees you as her protector.
2: Yeah.
1: She's in a swimming lesson with me. If you're her protector, while she's doing the lesson, she'll never trust me as her protector, and it's vital that she sees me as the source.
2: Wow. What a swim teacher.
1: How good is that?
2: That's extraordinary.
1: Yes.
2: Yeah, wow, that's great.
1: I know.
2: Yeah, you should get her as a babysitter as well. Like, lock her in. Like, lock her down. Nanny, whatever.
0: It's Will and Woody.

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0: what happens after midnight, except these two. It's Will and Woody keeping you up.
1: Well, Dro, we've only got 10 weeks of the show to go, which is sad in lots of ways, guys, but it gives us a wonderful opportunity to jump in the time machine.
2: We're going back.
3: Let's go back in time.
2: Going back in time. You're telling me that you built a time machine?
4: This is very fun for us.
1: Yeah, not lazy.
4: Definitely not. And it's great for you guys because you guys are getting effectively highlight-ish moments from our 8 years doing this show. But I think more so you are fully getting behind the scenes of what happened when certain ideas were on the show. So, Joe, you've got something you want to bring up today.
5: Yeah, I was going to say exactly that. I think this one is a really good example of a peek behind the curtains of like how those conversations between producers and Will and Woody go. So like, for example, when Woody comes to you and says, I want to be pregnant, make it happen. Like, I wonder how people listening would go about that. Like, what's your first steps? Because that obviously did happen.
4: Yeah, it did happen.
5: And I was in charge of making sure you were pregnant for a couple of days. And what does that look like? And so
4: you got me the cheapest pregnant belly.
5: It was so expensive.
4: You effectively made me wear sandbags.
5: So what's the first thing that comes to mind when you think of a belly? I know what you're going to say. It's 10 things I hate about you. Bianca walking around the living room. Her dad's making her wear the belly.
1: Oh, yeah.
5: And so we're like, that's what we're going to do. Yeah. We'll find Woody a couple of sandbags. That's literally the only one we could find that was...

0: Ben, that we've been banned for saying that word for so long. I kind of recoiled a little bit.
1: What do you say?
0: Breasts.
1: Oh, sure.
2: Generally I say speaking. Bosoms.
0: Breasts.
2: I say bosoms.
0: Yeah. Yeah.
2: Anyway, I wore it for a week. The
1: yes.
2: sandbags.
1: Mm. Yes.
2: I the smell.
1: Oh, that those, yeah.
2: Because it was like
0: a... Oh, that's right. It got really funky.
2: Yeah, because what was yeah. The material was almost like a Hessian sack.
1: Yeah, it was like real kind of coarse, I guess. Oh. Yeah.
0: Well, probably had to be because it weighed yeah. 10 kilos.
1: Well, yeah,
0: it?
1: And yeah. when we strapped Woody in, so I think we did, before we went on air and did our first break of Woody actually...
0: Right, button pusher Tommy has just fled the studio, and I don't mean... Is that?
2: Oh, I think he's going to get the belly.
3: He's going to get the belly.
2: I
0: thought it was liquid diarrhea. I thought he was just hot to go.
1: No.
0: He's doing a bit. Yay! Oh, nice. We found it. We've got it. Tommy, I thought you just split because you needed to go to the John. That hasn't happened in my time yet. So I was excited.
1: And to paint the picture,
2: look at the sweat patches.
1: I was going to say, the belly, for everyone listening, the belly material, like what it's made out of is white. And it's, I reckon there'd be 30% of that that's actually white now. Like it's stained.
2: It's yuck. Yeah.
1: It's off color. And there's duct tape on it because we had to physically strap Woody in, remember? Like
2: yeah, that's
1: it didn't stay.
2: The belly was sitting too low yeah. as well.
0: That's right. I remember re-duct taping it.
2: Yeah.
0: Were the titties necessary now that we're using
1: them? Yeah, absolutely. Because they grow massively when a woman is pregnant.
0: But they didn't grow at all. Like they were just purely for aesthetic.
1: Yeah, because he had a week and then he was going to give yeah. birth. So it was full.
2: I accelerated straight to 38 weeks pregnant.
1: Yeah.
2: That was me. So the milk was already in Wilbur.
1: And so.
2: No growth that required.
1: Everyone probably also wants to know why you wanted
2: yeah.
1: to do that.
2: It's because Mim was pregnant with our second daughter now, was pregnant with Murphy, and I wanted to
0: That's
2: have
0: right.
2: a bit more understanding of what my wife was going through.
1: Yeah.
2: Which, to be honest with you, most of it, like when I first announced that, just a lot of women were just like, this is like 2% of pregnancy.
0: Oh, that's
2: yeah.
0: right.
2: I have no
0: it actually
2: idea.
0: Went, it felt like initially you were doing quite a woke
2: yeah,
0: thing.
2: Yeah, that's what I
0: then
2: yeah.
0: it came back with interest.
2: Yeah. Women were just like, nah, you're an
1: Wouldn't
2: idiot. Like,
1: so.
2: This yeah. is not what it's like to be pregnant. And I was like, yeah, no, I fully get that. I'm still trying to do little baby yeah. steps in the right direction.
0: Yeah.
2: But anyway, we yeah, continued
0: we've
2: on
0: we've
2: with
0: learned
2: it.
0: A lesson there, I think.
2: I won't do it again. Certainly won't do it again. And it was
0: still
2: very awful.
0: The best part about it was just watching you suffer, which I'm sure we're going to hear up next.
1: Yeah.
0: The birth itself was a lot of fun.
1: It was a lot of fun.
0: And it really did mess with the fetish that I have for control.
2: And the fetish that I have for pain. And you will hear that. And you will hear that right up next on Will and Woody.

0: say?
1: The best kick-ons you've ever been to. Will and Woody keeping you up.
2: 10 weeks of the show to go, so we're jumping in the time machine.
3: We're going back.
4: Let's go back in time.
3: Going back in time.
5: You tell me you built a time machine?
6: So Joe, we're talking this time around the idea that I had to wear a pregnant belly for a week.
7: People might not know the relationship that producers have to Will and Woods. To you guys is often making your ideas.
2: Oh, just get it done.
7: True.
2: Less questions.
7: At all costs.
2: No nos, yeah. No buts.
7: Just make
2: get
7: it work.
2: It done.
7: Yeah. But when a fully fledged grown male that you work with, that technically is your boss, comes to you and says, "I want to be pregnant for a week," you make it happen.
6: Bloody oath you did.
7: Yep.
6: And I'm almost regretful that you did, because it was a shocking week. Like it truly was horrific.
2: I can't remember. Did you shower with it on? No.
6: No, I didn't shower. I didn't shower for a week. I would get my daughter's wet wipes and I would give myself I'd kind of like scrub myself down with wet wipes.
7: You had a flight to Sydney?
6: It's the only time I took it off was when I was going through Sydney. And I remember, this is a huge white bag effectively strapped to my body.
2: Oh, you had
6: and
2: a
6: I remember taking my shirt off red and being like, is this okay?
2: Nearly got spear tackled by a security guard.
6: And they panicked and I was like, no, I'm trying to do this thing for a week. And they were like, no, you're going to have to take it off. So that's the only. So I remember walking through security topless, which is a bit of a wild experience.
7: Wow.
6: But anyway, we've got some audio of the week, Tommy, is that
2: we've
6: right?
2: We've got the whole week here.
6: Oh, straight play it.
8: Woody gives birth.
9: You asked our callers what you could do to help support your partner while she was pregnant with your second baby.
10: Get a fake belly, because the exhaustion that you have from being pregnant is astronomical.
6: All this week, I'm going to have a pregnancy belly on so I can feel what it's like and then better support my partner.
11: Jesus,
6: how's that?
11: Very heavy.
2: Is it?
11: There's no way I can do this for a week.
2: How is it that heavy?
11: It's pulling on my back.
2: Really?
6: Only wanted for 30 seconds.
9: You know, that's not even like 10% of what pregnancy actually feels like.
6: Going to be a pretty hard week.
9: You're willing to put your diet on the line now as well. We've got Tasha Jennings, fertility naturopath and nutritionist.
12: Poached eggs, I gotta go.
2: Oh.
12: We can't have runny yolk, sashimi, strike a big line through that. Oh, we can't be having that. There's roasted chicken, you don't want to be eating that the next day.
2: Oh.
12: You also said you have a triple shot coffee, but you can't rely on caffeine.
6: Have you heard of the Argentinian tea yerba mate?
12: If you want to have your yerba mate, then there's no coffee.
2: Well, have you washed?
6: I kind of scrubbed myself down with a wet wipe this morning, and then I sprayed myself with tea tree oil.
2: Oh.
6: Because I stank. Mim, who is pregnant, she does clinical preggy Pilates. She raves about it. This is how I went.
13: Oh! Work. Let's do the other side.
11: Oh, my ass, Michelle!
13: Feel the stretch in the back of your head.
11: Yeah, no, I can feel that, Michelle. Wow, that is really all up in here.
9: So we had a bunch of pregnant women call up and spoke about things that they actually really enjoyed while they were pregnant.
14: Anchovy milkshake.
2: Oh!
9: Well, I think we just try.
6: Do I have a bucket?
9: Anchovies do contain folic acid, just so you know.
6: Oh, that's good. So at least I'm helping the baby.
9: Here we go. He's gone really hard. Oh, wow. You're right there. All right.
15: It's morning sickness.
2: Oh, that means you've got a strong baby.
16: Go to the traffic.
2: Okay.
9: It's time for your first birthing class.
17: Go on your hands and knees.
16: I just want to get my boobs out of the way.
17: Yeah, get your boobs out of the way.
16: Yeah.
17: So I've wrapped the Rebozo scarf around the baby like a hammock. Yeah. I'm going to bend my knees. I'm going to lift.
16: Oh, Joe, I actually can't tell you how good that feels.
2: Wow.
17: You look so beautiful right now.
16: Thank you, Joe.
17: Thank you.
16: Yep. Do you want to throw a compliment?
2: No, you can go, mate.
17: I think my final piece of wisdom would just be to really trust your body.
16: Okay, great.
17: The majority of us in a normal sort of circumstance are able to do it if we want to.
16: This is far from normal. I'd like to point that out, Joe.
17: That feels really weird saying it.
2: Welcome to the birth show.
6: How long were you in?
9: Oh, God, he's gone. And that's the way the contractions work. Do you want me to check if you're dilating?
11: That won't happen, Will. I did pass wind before.
9: Okay, thought we'd hear from Mim, your partner.
18: How's my baby boy feeling?
6: Not good. I love you so much. You're amazing. Like, it's actually really nice what you did.
2: You're getting emotional. You are.
6: I don't know what's going on.
18: I love you more, and I do appreciate you trying to understand. It does make a difference.
9: I've got some good news for you.
6: Yes.
9: We're dilating.
18: You've just pooed yourself.
2: Our final contractions. Here we go. Just push. This is the last ones. Yeah! You've got this.
11: Yeah!
2: Oh, you've got Here it comes. The baby's coming out. I mean, I can see it. Oh, my God. Look at this. Here we go.
0: Give it to me. Give it to me.
2: It's twins. No, it I think it's twins. No, I think no, it could be
0: funny.
2: Twins.
0: No,
2: I think it could be.
0: No.
2: Is it all?
4: No. No, it's not twins.
0: Oh, you freak.
9: False alarm.
6: Oh, very fun.
4: Oh, that was great.
7: So outrageous that was to really, listen to it back.
6: It was a fun show because you guys, all the producers, set up the room to look like a hospital as well. So everyone was in like nurse robes.
7: We all had scrubs. And, yeah. We had like a fake drip coming down, a hospital bed with your mic set up that you were laying on.
4: When we had a budget.
7: I think actually Tommy had a friend, a producer, button pusher. Tommy had a friend that worked at a hospital, so we got that all for free.
4: Oh, no budget.
7: Which the brass taxpayers, loved. Yeah. The taxpayers. Brass loved.
6: Taxpayers funded.
7: Yep.
6: Massive.
4: Really great.
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0: Like those mates that just want to keep going. It's Will and Woody keeping you up.
1: Woods?
2: Pete Davidson has made a very bold claim. He has basically said that influencers don't do a lot, yet they make a lot of money from it. And this has... It has really sparked a fire in a lot of influencers, Will. But here's what he said when he was talking to Variety.
3: Bad, and it makes me sad. Girls are just talking to themselves on there. Okay, come get ready with me. And I'm like, who the f*** are you? What do you do? Nothing. They make $40 million a year? What? And then I'm like, the world's broken.
2: That's what he said.
1: I'm just looking at the comment section on TikTok. Oh,
2: can you give me some?
1: I'll read the top three comments.
2: Okay.
1: And you can guess who they're by.
2: Uh-huh.
1: Mind you, he does the same thing just for a TV camera instead of a phone camera.
2: Ooh. Yeah.
1: Mind you, this man fumbled Ariana and Kim Kardashian, so I won't be listening to him.
2: Okay, yeah.
1: And he only has a problem with it because girls are winning.
2: Whoa, okay.
1: Yes. So they're obviously all from influencers. The other one that I think is really interesting, hilarious. I clicked on those people's profiles and looked at them objectively.
2: Yes.
1: And they all have tens of millions of followers on TikTok.
2: And they influence.
1: Yes. They influence.
2: Yes.
1: The other side of the coin here, which I'm 100% on the chick side for, which is pretty funny, is men kick a ball and earn the same amount of money.
2: Yeah. We catch up for 2 hours a day and try and make each other laugh.
1: And we're on $40 million a year. Everyone knows that.
2: and we call it a job. And that's kind of what I want to talk about today on 131065. And I want you to be proud of this if you do engage with the show. You can remain anonymous if you don't want your boss hearing this, but how little do you do in your job? Like, be honest. You know you're sitting on a bit of a gold mine here. You've got a job. It requires very little effort. You make sweet coin. Let us know about it on 131065. Because just to defend the influencers one more time, Wilbur, I tried to influence once.
1: Mm-hmm.
2: I tried to do a video for Jack Daniels.
1: Mm.
2: So it was like a Father's Day thing. It was promoting a whiskey, obviously.
1: Yeah.
2: Right? So I tried to make a video for them.
1: Oh, yeah.
2: They, for multiple reasons over an email, rejected the video that I made for them. And they were like, please do not post this online.
1: Wow.
2: Right? Because I free poured the Jack Daniels. That was a problem. And then it also, without giving too much away, it ended with me giving my dad a back scratch. Like, my dad was topless and I was scratching his back, right? Somehow that's how the video became. And they were like, this is a quote from them, this is not making our product look desirable at all.
1: Fair enough.
2: I responded to them and I was like, can I just post the video? I don't expect any money. And they were like, please don't. So influencing, it's quite stressful. It's hard.
1: Oh, there's a bit to it. There's no doubt about that.
2: 100%.
1: And it's a very competitive market.
2: Oh, no doubt.
1: You're swimming with the sharks.
2: Bloody oath you are. But I do want to know, what is a job out there?
1: It is. I wouldn't know where to start.
2: Oh, mate, 100%.
1: It's also a level of like just, I don't know. I just, that whole idea of just talking about me, I find just really difficult with that level. I mean, I do it every day, but let's take some calls.
2: Anonymous caller here. So I like this. Obviously, you want to remain anonymous because you're worried that your boss is going to find out about this.
4: And my colleagues as well.
2: And you, okay, so this is your whole crew. What do you do and how little do you do?
4: The accusation in the workplace is that I don't connect with my my colleagues, that I haven't reached out after receiving some recent news. And am I guilty of it? Maybe. But maybe it's because I didn't know what to say. It doesn't make me a bad person.
1: Smallsy. Hello. Great to hear from you, mate. Mate, that's all you needed to say. We just wanted to hear from you. We just wanted. I would have liked a cut.
4: Well, it's happened to me in the past, and I didn't even get a chance to say goodbye. They just packed my box for me at one time, and I never had a chance to say goodbye. They just said, they kicked you out. This is ruthless radio, right? It's killing season. But I didn't know what to say.
1: Oh, thanks.
4: Because
1: mate,
4: I feel like I could be the problem because it's all, the wheels are falling off the wagon since I arrived.
1: Since you joined, it is true.
2: Just be honest, Smallsy. Are you taking over 4 till 6? Because it's always been a bit weird. You're 3 till 4, yeah. Then you're 7 till 9.
1: You've flanked us ever since you started.
2: Did you say to the CEO, listen, I want Smallsy for 6 hours straight. It's what I want. Get rid of the boys.
4: Well, I went in for breakfast and they said no. And then I went about Will and Woody shift and then they said no. So it isn't me.
2: Okay, which is, but I
4: didn't want you to think it was me, and then now we're having this awkward moment on the air.
1: I love this. This is really good. We're dangerously vulnerable and honest at the moment because we've got nothing to lose, mate, but you still have to mind your P's and Q's. So I like we've got you right where we want you. Boy, thanks for calling though, Smallsy, honestly.
4: No, I got to say, you two boys, I have had absolutely loved working right in between you, like a little Will and Woody sandwich. You made me feel so welcome. And I still think I won. Can you hear it? I think you'd lie just so I didn't break the record.
1: Yeah, you take it back. We've had a lot of shows that we've spoken out of at the 3 o'clock slot. And you're definitely the show that we've actually had on the show and had a connection with and had great fun on air with. It's been really awesome, man. So thank you so much. And all will be forgiven if you just give us the next Billie Eilish interview and we can move on.
4: Absolutely. And I hope wherever you land next, I hope that the show before you doesn't run late like I used to run late. So I do apologize for all the times I ran late.
1: Thanks for coming on, mate. Well, you guys can join Smallsy again, we hope, tonight. He'll be back.
4: Unless you know something I don't know.

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1: Kerri-Anne, what did you find living in your house?
2: 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And anyway, he said, I think I heard the cat get under the bed last night. I think she might have been sick under there. Can you check it out? So
3: I love the just palming it off to mum as well. 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
1: How old's your son, Kerri-Anne?
2: He's 30.
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1: I was on the far left treadmill. 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
0: 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Somebody. 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
14: Check your tides first. It's a low tide of 1.7 metres at 11:40 a.m. Then a high tide of 6.8 metres at 5:37 p.m. And it's going to be partly cloudy today with a slight chance of showers in the city. Tops of 33 in the city. Tops of 37 in the rural area. And tops of 38 in Catherine.
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14: Good morning. Good morning. It's Sam here for you. Friday. We made it to the weekend. That's a snap. I can only snap with one hand, though. It's a pleasure to be hanging out with you. Anthony's going to be back on Monday. But before that, Guys, I think I might have signed my death wish, if I'm being honest. I said yes to getting leg kicked by a professional kickboxer at King of the Ring tonight. If you haven't got your tickets, make sure you get them. You don't want to miss this one. God, why did I do that? Also, if you're wanting a free Luxa, I've got you sorted on how you can get that. But up next, let's talk about how you can win some free petrol. Prices are high. Tensions are high. We want your fuel tank to be high as well. Make sure you stick around. It's up next right now. It's Smiley Size for a Friday. End of the world. Good morning.

0: Top 10's best music with Alex Warren. You're on Hot 100. You got Sam here. It's a pleasure to be hanging out with you. Now, I have almost done the unthinkable. I have almost lasted a month with my petrol tank. At the start of last month, so we get paid monthly, right? That's a little insight, and I don't actually know if I'm supposed to tell you that. Don't tell anybody. We get paid monthly, and I started when we first got paid on the 15th of September. I filled my tank up, and it is almost the 15th of September, and I have yet to fill my tank up again. Now, let me remind you that I have a diesel guzzling absolute shitbox of a car that almost leaks petrol, if I'm being honest. This is huge for me. The reason I am doing this and the reason I don't just fill it up is because petrol prices are expensive and petrol prices have sort of a chokehold on you, and not in a sexy way. It's a disrespectful chokehold, you know. It's not a loving chokehold. So what we thought we would do is come up with a Hot 100 petrol pick to try and help people in a similar situation as myself and a lot of other Territorians. So if you find this petrol pick, the Hot 100 petrol pick, track him down. And say, hey, can I please have a fuel voucher? Because everyone needs it. Everyone's feeling that disrespectful chokehold. It's not a sexy chokehold right now. You know, it's not a passionate, loving chokehold. It's a disrespectful chokehold. And you need a little, you want to ease it off a little bit. So if you find the Hot 100 petrol pig, make sure you say hello. Grab a fuel voucher. It's all thanks to NTF. And also, you know what? I'm going to keep the free stuff going. If you want a free Luxa lunch for you and your work crew, I've got the perfect thing for you. Stick around. You're on Hot.
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0: Miss California on Hot 100. You got Sam here. All thanks to Harvey Norman Darwin. It's a pleasure to be hanging out with you. Don't you worry. Ants will be back on Monday, but we have made it till Friday. Congratulations. Mwah. Very good job. Coming up after 6 o'clock, I'm pretty sure I've signed my death wish. Not happy about it, but it's happened, and we need to focus on it, and we need to work through it together. But right now, if you're getting ready for work, or if you're on your way to work, or if you haven't woken up yet, either one, you're thinking to yourself, God damn, I can't be bothered packing my lunch, or I don't want to pack my lunch, or I forgot to pack my lunch. Well, we've got you sorted. 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I need to tell you about this death wish that I've signed. You're on Hot.
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10: Good morning, Tani Maxwell with your local news update. One person has died and five others remain in hospital after a crash in Arnhem Land. Ramengining police found a Toyota Prado that had rolled on the Ramengining and Central Arnhem Access Road on Wednesday night. There were six people in the car, with a 51-year-old woman declared dead at the scene and the remaining occupants taken to Royal Darwin Hospital with varying injuries. Major crash detectives are currently investigating the cause of the crash, with initial investigations suggesting alcohol is likely to have been a factor and the woman was not the driver. In other news, NT government services affected by a territory-wide ICT outage have now been restored after interim technical workarounds were implemented. The outage began around 3 a.m. Thursday, disrupting telecommunications and digital systems across police, health, education and other agencies. 000 remained operational throughout while hospitals continued providing patient care. Deputy Chief Executive of DCDD, Greg Connors, says every government department was impacted.
11: Every government department in some way with their internal services are impacted. Some of our external services are also impacted in that they need to go through into our data centre to get to those services. But where some of the services are hosted outside of our data centres, we may see that there's not much impact to them.
10: And Bushfires NT is asking Territorians to keep an eye out for four vehicles stolen from its Acacia Hills station. NT police say the alleged offenders cut the fence of the compound to access four of the grass fire units on Tuesday night, with the cars later spotted around the Daly River area. One vehicle has since been recovered. Meanwhile, six other Bushfires NT vehicles were also damaged, along with tyres and jerry cans taken during the incident. Acting Executive Director Brendan Magnoli says the vehicles are used to carry essential firefighting equipment.
12: Designed to be purposely built so we can go into people's properties along the fire breaks and we can either put water on the ground or on the fire, or we can initiate back burns, strategic burns. They carry our crews, they carry their sustenance, they carry everything that they need to be self-sufficient on the fire ground.
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15: Good morning, I'm Donna DeMayo. The Defence Industry Minister has stopped short of declaring his support to the Tax Office, which has announced a ban on credit card payments from the end of November. That's outraged small business, who claim it'll make things tough when cash flow is tight. Pat Conroy has told Nine they have to talk it through.
16: The ATO should be consulting properly, taking the time to get this right and managing the transition process.
15: A class action has launched in the Victorian Supreme Court alleging the federal government breached privacy laws by sharing medical data of thousands of military veterans with an Aussie university. The Mates healthcare program was shut down in 2024. And a world-first treatment to stop breast cancer travelling to the brain is being developed in Australia. Local researchers, backed by a $500,000 grant, are working towards tackling triple-negative breast cancers, which account for 20% of all breast cancer cases. Australia will wait until later today to name its starting side for tonight's first test against South Africa in Durban. Tasmania 9 for 241 heading into day two of its Sheffield Shield clash with New South Wales. South Australia 6 for 352 on day three of its match against Victoria. An overall lead of 108 runs. All eyes will be on Mount Panorama this afternoon as qualifying begins for the Bathurst 1000.
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19: Checking your tides first. It's a low tide of 1.7 metres at 11:40 a.m. Then a high tide of 6.8 metres at 5:37 p.m. And it's going to be partly cloudy today with a slight chance of showers in the city. Tops of 33 in the city. Tops of 37 in the rural area. And tops of 38 in Catherine.
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19: Good morning, good morning. It's Sam here for you. Friday, it's a pleasure to be hanging out with you all. Thanks to Harvey Norman Darwin. After 6:30, we are going to talk about Hooked in the NT, Jimbo. What he's got coming up on the show tomorrow. Before that, the Hot 100 Tradie Tank. I'll tell you how you can win that. But right up next, I have signed my death wish. I'll tell you what I've done up next.

0: Midnight Sun on Hot 100. It's all thanks to Harvey Norman, darling. Yes, I think I have signed my death wish. Guys, this is not good. We had some of the fighters from King of the Ring join us yesterday with me and Alana. And if you weren't there last year, Anthony, my very good friend, who seems to weasel out of everything hard, got gut shotted, right? He got punched in the gut by this guy called Chris Bradford. He was a professional kickboxer. And he harped on afterwards and he was like, yeah, I think I took it like a champ. I think I did this. I think I did that. Chris was not happy about it.
1: AK-47 here. Looking forward to being back at King of the Ring this weekend up in Darwin. And it's going to be a great event watching all the fighters perform. Now, I've got a little bone to pick with someone up there. My little mate, Ann, from the top 100, hottest 100, the radio station up there last time took a body punch from me and he blurted out and carried on how easily he could take it. Well, Mr. Ant, let's run it back. Let's do it again. Let's run it back and do it once again for all the crowd. Now we can do it with no gloves. I'm happy to do that. And you can even take a shot at me back if you want. Or we can do a leg kick. I love my leg kicks and I'm sure you would love to receive one from me, mate.
0: Where's Anthony now? He's not here. God, no, what have I done? I've agreed to it. I said I'm going to do it because I don't back down from a challenge. And also they asked me on air and I didn't want to seem like a scaredy cat. So here I am. I'm putting the call out there. I'm taking a leg kick from a kickboxer this Friday at King of the Ring. If you want to grab your tickets, please do. We're also giving away some more tickets after 7 o'clock. I need some crutches is my main thing here. 894-11-001. If you have a set of crutches that you could give me, that would be great. Thank you. If you got anything, any words of advice, if you got an ice pack, something. I need something. You're in hot. Oh God.
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0: It's Rema, Selena Gomez, Calm Down on Hot 100. You got Sam here, all thanks to Harvey, Norman, Darwin. And if you haven't already, jump on our website, hot100fm.com.au, and look at the enormous list of participating stores that are helping support the Hot 100 Tradie Tank and all of the stores that you need to shop at to get entries into the Hot 100 Tradie Tank, like Kerry's Automotive Group. Jump on down. They're located at 1725 Stuart Highway in Stuart Park, one of Darwin's largest multi-franchise dealerships. 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You know what's perfect with the Hot 100 Tradie Tank is the fact that it's an auto. 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It's an auto, and it's sleek, it's sexy, and it's tough. It's perfect for the job site, right? But then on the weekends, if you want to, you know, you want to rest a leg, you don't want to use a manual, you just want to drive an auto, and you want to drive down out to Kakadu, Litchfield, wherever you want to go, it's also perfect. Say if you foolishly, naively said yes to getting kicked in the leg by a professional kickboxer tonight at King of the Ring, grab your tickets. It's perfect because if you've only got one leg, you can't drive a manual. You can only drive an automatic. And that's what the Hot 100 Tradie Tank is for. It's versatile. No matter what, if you're a tradie, if you're an accountant, if you're a bloody idiot getting kicked in the leg by a kickboxer, it does not matter. 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You're on Hot 100. You got Sam here. 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
4: Good morning. Tani Maxwell with your local news update. NT police have seized a car following an alleged hooning incident in Darwin City. Darwin General Duties officers were responding to an unrelated incident on Mitchell Street on Tuesday night when they observed a car accelerate aggressively and lose traction, causing risks to drivers and pedestrians. Investigations identified the car was driven by a 30-year-old man and it was seized for 48 hours with the owner to pay for towing and storage costs. In other news, NT government services are back online after an outage disrupted systems across every department in the territory. Internet, phone and digital services were affected from around 3 a.m. Thursday, with an incident management team coordinating the response in Darwin. DCDD says technical teams and service providers implemented workarounds to restore the affected services.
5: It's delays. It's what we call latency. So, you know, you click on something and it doesn't come back for a little while because it's trying to get to where it needs to get to and get the traffic back again. Or it's also, in some cases, just simply not there. They click on the network object they want to get to and it may not respond in a timely fashion at all until the network rectifies itself.
4: That's DCDD's Deputy Chief Executive Greg Connors speaking there. And Darwin's largest homelessness shelter, Yissa, is due to close in just 2 days, with more than 120 residents facing relocation to Bachelor. Federal MPs, residents and homelessness groups are calling for the lease to be extended through the wet season, as the Commonwealth says its offer to help purchase the facility remains on the table. The Albanese government has offered $6.5 million towards buying the site, but says it can't acquire Yissa itself because the NT government owns the land. Federal Special Envoy for Social Housing and Homelessness, Josh Burns, says the CLP should at least consider extending the lease.
6: The land's owned by the NT government. It's Crown land, and I understand that AusCo want more than the $3 million that the NT government originally put forward for the buildings, and that's why we came to the table. We can pause this decision. We can keep the lease going at least for the wet season, and we can come back to the negotiating table.
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7: Good morning, I'm Donna DeMayo. A federal minister is rejecting talks of a division within Labor over an impending tax office ban on credit card payments. There are reports some backbenchers are furious about the decision, but Pat Conroy has told Nine they're united in hoping the ATO will consult with its stakeholders properly.
8: What Labor ministers have been doing is appropriately urging the ATO to consult with small businesses. This is about transparency for consumers. That's what the broader decision is about.
7: The verdict for the three men accused of killing two Australian brothers and their American friend in Mexico is expected tomorrow. Jake and Callum Robinson were killed while on a surfing trip in 2024. Closing arguments are being made today, wrapping up a four-week trial. Victoria Police have confirmed an arson attack on a car in Melbourne's southeast is the 14th vehicle firebombing in 5 days. Investigations continue into the incidents outside homes in a number of suburbs. Police believe the rise in attacks is linked to organised crime. A boost for Australia ahead of tonight's first test against South Africa. Proteas quick Kagiso Rabada has been ruled out with a hamstring injury. Meantime, Aussie batsman Travis Head has hit back at some former players who've criticised the selection of Nick Maddison in our test squad.
9: It's unfortunate sometimes to have some of that feedback from a generation of players that we have huge respect for, but that's a caper.
7: And qualifying begins this afternoon at Mount Panorama for the Bathurst 1000.
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10: 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Roadworks continuing today on Berriba Road between the Wade Bridge and Northern Cement. Wishart Road between Kirkland Road and Hastings Deering, and Buskell Avenue between Rustonia Avenue and Lakeview Boulevard as well. 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
12: Checking your tides first. It's a low tide of 1.7 metres at 11:40am, then a high tide of 6.8 metres at 5:37pm. And it's going to be partly cloudy today with a slight chance of showers in the city. Tops of 33 in the city, tops of 37 in the rural area, and tops of 38 in Katherine.
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Good morning. Good morning. It's Sam here for you. Friday. We made it to the weekend. I can only snap with one hand. But congratulations. We're on a Friday here after 7 o'clock. We are playing Pub Classics. All thanks to Bill's Bar and Bistro in Leanya. We've got a $50 voucher for Bill's Bar. Coming up, guess the 1 second snippet of the song. Win yourself that $50 voucher. Before that, though, up next, we are going to talk about the Million Dollar Fish. It has kicked off. In the words of Jimmy himself, Jimmy Hooked in the NT, we're going to get he's going to talk about it.

0: It's Tiësto, Tate McRae, 10:35 on Hot 100. You got Sam here. It's all thanks to Harvey Norman Darwin. Now, tomorrow, nice and early, hooked in the NT, Jimmy, who we absolutely love here, is the ambassador. So first of all, his show will be on at 5 o'clock tomorrow morning, telling you where to fish, how to fish, what are fish, where the best fish are, everything you need to know. He is also the ambassador for Million Dollar Fish. And if you don't know what that is, if you're new to the NT, essentially what it is you there's a whole bunch of fish that get tagged. And I think this is how, now correct me if I'm wrong, there's 99 $10,000 fish or 9 $10,000 fish and $1 million fish. You know what? I'm not explaining it very well. Let's hear Jimmy explain it.
1: And if you look at the statistics from the Million Dollar Fish, often a lot of these red-tagged barra are caught in the first month of the competition, and they're caught in spots that are easily accessible for everyone. So there's always barra caught off Stokes Hill. There's always barra caught down at East Point, Nightcliff, Buff Creek. And if you have a boat, you can get out to Corroboree. I caught my one last year out at Mary River, Billabong, which is just back from Bark Hut. They get them out at Shady Camp. They get them out at Cales Crossing. They get them all the way out to the Roper River Crossing, Daly Rivers Crossing. So, you know, they're spread across the top end, and it is such an exciting time because, you know, just catching a barra or even fishing for a barra is such a thrill. But when there's a chance of a red tag as well, just adds a whole another level to that game.
0: Yeah, couldn't have said it better myself, Jimmy. Just a couple of fishers talking about fishing, you know what I mean? If you want to hear more of Jimmy, he is on every Saturday morning from 5 a.m. Hooked in the NT is the name of his show. Get out there, go catch a million-dollar fish and give us a little cut of the prize. Would you? After 7 o'clock, we are doing Pub Classics. Guess the snippet of the song correctly. Win yourself a $50 voucher to Bill's Bar and Bistro in Leonia. You're in Hot 100. You got Sammy, stick around.
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0: It's Third Eye Blind, Semi-Charmed Life on Hot 100. You got Sam here. It's all thanks to Harvey Norman. We are going to be playing Pub Classics after 7 o'clock. Guess the song correctly. Win yourself a $50 voucher to kick off your Friday to Bill's Bar and Bistro. But right now, I do want to talk about something really impressive. Have you heard about this lady? Donna Jean Wild has broken her own world record after holding a plank, abdominal plank, those things that everybody hates to do, for more than 5 hours at the World Senior Games. Now, not only has she set the new world record, she also broke the world record, which was set by her, which was 4.5 hours. This is beyond impressive, not only because she's a senior, and I say that in a respectful way, but also I can't hold a plank for more than 7 seconds. But I tell you who can hold a plank for more than 7 seconds. Alana, who's going to be joining me in the studio in about 5 minutes. So this is what I think we do. We get Alana, we set her up, and we dedicate a break. A break might go for 2.5, 3 minutes. We see if she can hold it for that entire break. And if she can do that, then I think she's on track for holding it for 4.5 hours. What do you reckon? Alana, I don't think she's listening right now. She also has no choice. You're on Hot 100. Let's get her set up. Up next, you got Sam here. Make sure you stick around. It's all thanks to Harvey Norman.
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8: Good morning, Tani Maxwell with your local news update. NT police are continuing to investigate a fatal crash in Arnhem Land. Ramengining police found a Toyota Prado that had rolled on the Ramengining and Central Arnhem Access Road on Wednesday night. A 51-year-old woman who was not the driver was declared dead at the scene, and five other occupants were taken to Royal Darwin Hospital with injuries. Major crash detectives are currently investigating the cause of the crash. Police say alcohol is likely to have been a factor in the crash. In other news, Bushfires NT is facing a substantial repair bill after four firefighting vehicles were stolen and six others damaged at Acacia Hills. One of the stolen vehicles has been recovered, but three remain missing after being sighted around the Daly River community. Images shared online appear to show one of the vehicles being driven dangerously. Acting Executive Director Brendan Magnoli says the full cost of the damage won't be known until the vehicles are returned.
9: Well, we just have to wait and see how those vehicles come back. It has happened previously when we have lost vehicles. They've come back too far damaged to us to be able to reuse them again. We're hoping they're not that bad. However, the longer they are out in the community, then the less likely we are to get them back.
8: Darwin has recorded the strongest rental growth of any Australian capital city, with house rents jumping $40 a week in the September quarter. Domain figures show rents have hit a record $800 a week, with annual growth reaching 14.3%. Domain Chief Residential Economist Dr. Nicola Powell says Darwin remains one of the country's most competitive rental markets.
10: There is a real mismatch between the level of demand and the level of supply across Darwin's market. It has a vacancy rate of 0.3%, which is extraordinarily low. And to have a balanced rental market, you need that vacancy rate between 2 and 3%. And Darwin's is the lowest out of all of our major capital cities.
8: And more than 40 organisations are coming together today for a free expo helping older Territorians in Darwin's rural area. The Rural Seniors Expo runs from 10am to 2pm at Coolalinga Central, with information on aged care, health, finances, concessions and community activities. 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
11: Good morning, I'm Donna DeMayo. The Shadow Treasurer says the government's lost control of its messaging when it comes to the impending tax office ban on credit card payments. Tim Wilson has told Nine, with the Prime Minister away, no one seems to know what's going on.
12: When the Prime Minister and the Treasurer away, the kids will play. Andrew Charlton and Claire O'Neill and even Jim Chalmers, Junior Minister Anne Ali, are all having contradictory positions about what should happen.
11: A class action is launched in the Victorian Supreme Court alleging the federal government breached privacy laws by sharing medical data of thousands of military veterans with an Aussie university. The Mates healthcare program was shut down in 2024. After 8 months in space, NASA's Crew 12 astronauts are finally home. The four-member crew splashing down in the Pacific off Los Angeles this morning after helping pave the way for future missions to the Moon and Mars. And the Greens are celebrating their biggest membership boost since last year's election, with almost 900 people joining the party in the week since David Shoebridge became leader. In sport, in AFL, the Saints are at risk of becoming a footy cemetery after Rowan Marshall's trade to Geelong. Former Hawk Ben Dixon has told Fox Footy the heat is on for the club, with contracts ending soon for Nazaia Wanganeen-Millera and coach Ross Lyon.
13: You've got to be careful, though, if you're trading and you're looking at Saints as a destination now, because it could be a slide to the footy cemetery based on what's going to happen this year if they don't perform.
14: Huge year.
13: Pressure. It's massive.
11: Australia will wait until later today to name its starting side for tonight's first test against South Africa in Durban.
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17: Checking the tides first. Your next low tide, 1.7 metres at 11.40 this morning. Your last high tide of the day, 6.8 metres at 5.30 this evening. The weather forecast for today, partly cloudy, a chance of showers. Tops of 33 in the city. Tops of 37 in the rural area. Tops of 38 in Katherine.
18: 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Got a real
0: good feeling. Good morning. Good morning. It is Sam, and Alana has waddled her way into the studio. Alana, good morning.
17: Good morning, Sam. I just received a text message from my mum.
0: Did you? That's nice. I didn't get one from my mum.
17: She literally said, I don't know why she said it. She said, OMG, Sam is going to get you to plank. Hold yourself up with hands and feet only. Good luck. Why is that, Sam?
0: Funny that. That's weird. Let's find out. Hey, after 7.30, we are giving away King of the Ring double passes. We can figure out before that, though, why your mum would say that. That's super strange.
17: Is it?
0: I think so. But before that, we're going to play Pub Classics. Guess the snippet of the song correctly. Win yourself a $50 voucher to Bill's Bar and Bistro. It's up next. Make sure you stick around. You're not.

0: Bella Lefty, Boston on Hot 100. You got Sam and Alana here. It's a pleasure to be hanging out with you for your Friday. And I'm trying to find the thing. There it is.
1: Pump Classics.
0: That's right. Guess the snippet of the song correctly. Win yourself a $50 voucher to Bill's Bar and Bistro in Alienia. I love alliteration. I love that place.
2: I love this game.
0: It's very exciting, isn't it?
2: This is one of my favorite games. I play it at home for fun.
0: Really?
2: Yeah, I love music trivia.
0: Okay. Well, this is how it works. If you guess the snippet correctly, if you know the song, 8941-1001, you give us a call. The first person to get it correctly wins this $50 voucher. Ladies and gentlemen, please, your listening ears on. Kids, if you're in the back, just give mum or dad 2 seconds. Stop asking so many questions. This is your pub class. You know they ask heaps of questions.
2: Curious.
0: Are we
2: kids.
0: There? Are we there yet? No. 8941-1001. This is your pub classic.
2: Ooh. What are your thoughts?
0: I think that's hard.
2: I think it's easy.
0: Well, yeah, but you're a country bumpkin.
2: No.
0: You're the Palmerston princess. You're the princess of Palmerston.
2: Ooh, thanks.
0: That's okay. This is your pub classic, 8941-1001. If you think you know what it is, give us a call. The first person to get us correct wins a $50 voucher. 8941-1001. They're already blowing up, Alana. Oh, my word.

0: 'cause I gotta have faith. Oh, I gotta have faith. Because I gotta have faith, faith, faith. It's George Michael, Faith, Hot 100. You got Sam and Alana here. We are doing this one for Friday, gearing you up for your weekend.
1: Pub Classics.
0: That's right, guess the snippet of the song correctly. Win yourself a $50 voucher to Bill's Bar and Bistro.
2: It's not easy.
0: It feels good to say, doesn't it? It's in Leanya. This is your Pub Classic. I think it's tricky.
2: How often do you frequent a pub?
0: Well, too often, actually.
2: Well, clearly not.
0: Too often, my mum would say.
2: Clearly not.
0: 894-1101. It's your Pub Classic. This is it. Let's go to Renee. Renee, good morning. How are you?
3: Morning. How are you?
0: Good, thank you. How often do you frequent a pub?
3: Look, my pub days are over. But I did spend a lot of time in the pub at one stage.
0: They're never over. Don't be silly. This is your Pub Classic, Renee. For a $50 voucher.
3: Too easy.
0: Too easy. No, wait. What? Hold on. Build the suspense a little bit, Renee, please. For a $50 voucher to Bill's Bar and Bistro, give us a few, like at least you're trying hard. What do you think that Pub Classic is?
3: It's Kaysan or Kaysan. I don't know how to pronounce it properly, but it's Cold Chisel song.
0: Okay. You big Cold Chisel fan?
3: Not really.
0: Okay, awesome.
3: But I know this one.
0: Okay, what's your favourite pub to go to?
3: Oh, back in the day, it used to be Shags.
0: Have you ever been to Bill's Bar and Bistro?
3: I have. They do good trivia there.
2: Well, not the best trivia.
0: Probably the best trivia, but I heard it's pretty good. I heard they got pretty good steaks as well. Have you ever had a steak there?
3: I haven't, but I will buy one.
0: Well, oh my God, you're going to have one. It's great. Woo-hoo! Bravo. You like how I tried to build that suspense out a little bit?
3: Yeah, I did. Yeah, I noticed the suspense, but it was so easy.
2: Renee, Sam thought this song was going to be too hard.
3: Sorry?
2: Sam thought this song was going to be too hard.
3: Oh, no. Not at all.
0: Sorry.
3: Especially not for the NT.
0: I'm a silly old city slicker. I do apologise. I'm trying my best here. Renee, stay on the line. We'll grab some details off you. You're on Hot 100. You got Sam and Alana here. Would you look at that? Alana, I've got a bit of a competition for you up next.
2: What?
0: How exciting.
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0: It's Alex Warren, passenger on Hot 100. You got Sam and Alana here. Alana, oops, have you heard about this lady, this older lady, that has broken the world record for the longest plank?
1: Yeah, do you know how long she held it for?
0: Like 5 hours or
1: yeah,
0: something,
1: about
0: which is
1: that.
0: Really impressive.
1: Extremely impressive.
0: How long
1: can
0: you
1: hold a
0: plank for?
2: No, I'm asking first.
0: How long can you hold a plank for?
1: 7 seconds, Sam.
0: 7 seconds? Well, that's not good enough for me, unfortunately.
1: How long can you hold a plank for?
0: I reckon I could hold a plank for...
1: Let's find out.
0: No, I'm not buying into this,
1: no,
0: okay?
1: Let's find out.
0: I'm setting you up here. I'm going to get you set up, and I've got the... I'll play a short song for you. But I want to see how long you can hold a plank for. Because I want to... I'm yet, in my life, I've done a few things in my life, but I've yet to break a world record.
1: I'm not warmed up.
0: A plank is a warm-up.
1: No, not for your core.
0: A plank is a warm-up.
1: When was the last time you did a plank? I did a plank last week.
0: 6 weeks ago?
1: That hurt.
0: Well, now you're warmed up, okay? So what we're going to do, we're going to set you up, and we're going to, I'll tell you what, we'll even live stream it if you want. Do you want to live stream it?
1: Do you want to live stream it?
0: Well, I don't know how to live stream it, but I'm coming to you as the youth.
1: I think it's better if we just put it up as a story.
0: Okay, all right, we'll put it up as a story.
1: We'll time-lapse it.
0: It's not going to go for that long, sweetie.
1: Oh, no. See, I know what you're doing here. Hold on. I'm going to get in position. The song's about to start.
0: Okay. We've got Blur Song 2, which is notoriously a very short song. Now, Alana, if you can last this entire song, we are on track to break a world record. What do you say?
1: What do I get if I do it?
0: I'll buy you a coffee. I'll buy you a banh mi.
1: A coffee, a banh mi, and a knockoff.
0: No.
1: Please?
0: I'll buy you two knockoffs.
1: Two knockoffs and a bag of pub chips.
0: No?
1: No, just the crisp from behind the bar.
0: One knockoff and a bag of peanuts.
1: Nah, two. We'll go back to two knockoffs.
0: What about one knockoff, two bags of peanuts?
1: No.
0: We'll figure it out later. On your marks, get set, go. If you break this, if you do this for the whole song, it goes for 2 minutes, Alana. Ready, set, go.

0: hold that flag, Alana. You hold that flag. Hold it. 2, 1, done. Yeah. Guys, I think we were on track to break a world record. Was that the most stressful thing you've ever done, Alana?
1: No, it was just really annoying, to be honest.
0: Well,
1: my legs are numb.
0: Your legs?
1: Yeah.
0: That's not how a plank's supposed to work. How do you feel?
1: A bit accomplished, actually.
0: Okay, all right. We're going to chuck it up.
1: I think it's your turn.
0: I think I blacked out then. I got really aggressive, and I do apologize for that.
1: It's okay. I'll put a video up on the story.
0: That was exciting. I reckon I could do it for 2 minutes. I'll do it during the ad break. How about that?
1: Okay, but I'm going to time you. We're going to film it.
0: Yeah, for sure. You can, absolutely. But I think I can do it for sure.
1: Well, if I knew it was a competition, I would have lasted longer.
0: Yeah, okay, one of those ones, hey. Make sure you stick around after 7:30. We are giving away a double pass to King of the Ring. We're also going to get Grace Henderson from Tennis NT in the studio. Make sure you stick around. You're in hot.
2: The NT has had some pretty big sports names. Cyril Rioli, Nova Peris, and Cadel Evans, just to name a few. But do you have what it takes to be on the same?

0: If you win, it's the bragging rights for you. However, if you lose, it'll be entirely their fault. It's Sam and Ant's Showdown on Hot 100, thanks to Jape Homemaker Village and Domino's Pizza.
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8: Hey there, Tani Maxwell with your local news update. Darwin's largest homelessness shelter will close this Sunday with more than 120 people set to leave the Yissa site in Morara. Residents will be relocated to new short-stay accommodation in Bachelor with a daily shuttle plan to Darwin. The Albanese government has urged the CLP to extend its Morara lease through the wet, offering $6.5 million towards buying the site, with the offer still on the table. Federal Special Envoy for Social Housing and Homelessness, Josh Burns, says the federal government can't override the NT government and take control of the facility.
9: Look, it's run by the Northern Territory government, and they are the leaseholders. They own the land, and they are the only ones who can make decisions. So we will come back to the negotiating table, but there's nothing to negotiate if they decide to follow through and close down this service. So I would say to the Northern Territory government, pause, take a deep breath. We don't need to do this.
8: The NT government says services have been restored following a major ICT outage, but the cause of the disruption is still being investigated. The outage affected telecommunications and digital systems across multiple agencies, including police, health and education. DCDD says interim technical workarounds have restored services while it continues investigating the root cause. Deputy Chief Executive Greg Connors reassures Territorians the incident was not a cyber attack and could be a glitch.
10: Occasionally you get glitches in networks. One of those days where one part of two of our firewalls in a collection of several is not behaving, not letting traffic through. It's actually behaving like it's not there at all. Now, the other firewalls are taking the load, but also those firewalls all are used to working together, if you like. They're expecting to be able to pass traffic to each other, and there's two of them missing.
8: A state memorial will be held today for respected Yolngu leader Alan Roy Bakamumu Marika AM in Nhulunbuy. The ceremony starts at 10 a.m. at the town hall, recognising his work in Aboriginal land rights, cultural preservation and community.

0: community empowerment. The Australian national flag will be flown at half-mast across anti-Australian government buildings today as a mark of respect. And nominations are now open for Darwin's 2027 Citizen of the Year Awards, recognising people and events making a difference across the community. The awards include Citizen of the Year, Young Citizen of the Year and Community Event of the Year, with nominations closing November 23. Recipients will be announced at the City of Darwin's Australia Day ceremony on January 26.
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2: Hi, I'm Donna DeMayo. The federal government is launching a new travel tool to keep young Aussies safe ahead of the schoolie season. Foreign Minister Penny Wong says it talks about the dangers of methanol poisoning and how to stay safe overseas.
3: Every parent waves their kid off at the airport, hoping they have a good time, but of course praying that they will come home safely. And what we want to do is to arm young Australians who are travelling overseas with more information about how to keep themselves safe.
2: There are nine. A New South Wales man has been arrested after an alleged fraud targeting Medicare. The 41-year-old was arrested during raids at Emu Plains. He's accused of posing as a Services Australia worker to obtain information he used to lodge $1.5 million in fraudulent claims. More's being done to protect South Australia's little penguins against the deadly bird flu. A vaccination program has been approved by the state government. The Powerball jackpot has now jumped to $100 million after failing to go off last night. It's the first time the jackpot has hit that mark in 16 months. The Swans admit they're shocked to hear Nick Blakey was eyeing other clubs. It comes as North Melbourne has reportedly offered the Sydney defender an 8-year deal worth $12 million. In cricket, Australia will wait until later today to name its starting side for tonight's first test against South Africa in Durban. And South Australia leads Victoria by 108 runs with 4 second innings wickets in hand, heading into day 3 of their Shield clash in Melbourne. Qualifying begins this afternoon at Mount Panorama for the Bathurst 1000.
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6: Checking the tides first. Your next low tide, 1.7 metres at 11.40 this morning. Your last high tide of the day, 6.8 metres at 5.30 this evening. The weather forecast for today, partly cloudy, a chance of showers, they say. Tops of 33 in the city, tops of 37 in the rural area, tops of 38 in Katherine.
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8: Got a real good feeling.
9: Good morning. It's Sam and Alana here for you Friday. We made it to the weekend. You did a great job. That was on the forehead
6: Thank
9: too.
6: Thank you. Thanks.
9: That was not, no, that wasn't, that was for the people listening. That was for you too. You did a very good job. Thank you very much for helping me out. We are going to be giving away some double passes to Shannon Knoll after 8 o'clock. We're going to get Grace from Tennis NT in the studio as well. But up next, we give it away a double pass to King of the Ring. It's tonight. And I'm getting kicked in the leg by a kickboxer.
6: Woo! I love it here.
9: How serious do you think that is? Do you think that's going to actually happen?
6: Well, what happened with Ant?
9: Well, yeah, he got punched in the gut.
6: Who's more likable, you or Ant?
9: Probably Ant.
6: That's all there's to say.
9: Okay, it's up next. X on

0: It's Disco Lines, No Broke Boys, Hot 100. You got Sam and Alana here. We are giving away a double pass to go see King of the Ring. It's on tonight. It's some very high class, very professional martial arts that's happening here in the Northern Territory. Little bit nervous, but...
1: Why?
0: A little bit nervous. Well, I somehow have fallen into a leg kick from a professional kickboxer as a halftime entertainment.
1: What do you mean by fallen into?
0: Well, this is not my battle I am fighting here. This is Anthony's battle and his smart-ass mouth that got him in trouble again.
1: I think we should call Ant.
0: I've tried to. He's not answering.
1: He's not answering.
0: He's not answering the phone. Yeah, I tried to call him a little bit earlier this morning. He's not answering.
1: Should I try?
0: Yeah, you can give it a go, for sure.
1: Okay.
0: Now, I'm staying staunch here, okay? Mm. I'm going to take the leg kick, and I'm going to do it with minimal complaining.
1: Good boy.
0: There's going to be some complaining. And thank you. I got a little, my tail's wagging now. But I'm going to give this little section of the show to complain. And to win these double passes, I want to do this, 8941 1001. Do you think I'm going to be okay?
1: Yeah.
0: Because it feels like, I'm not sure if you saw the video on our Instagram at Hot 100FM, he broke a baseball bat with his leg.
1: He kicked the baseball back and it just snapped, squared in half.
0: Now, my leg, maybe it is probably on par with the baseball bat.
1: No, you've got okay legs.
0: I don't know if I do. I'm a little bit nervous here. And I need a little bit of comfort. 8941 1001.
1: I think he's going to get you more in like the thigh.
0: Yeah.
1: Than the shin.
0: Yeah, I know.
1: So it's just going to bruise. It's not going to snap your leg. It's just going to bruise.
0: I don't want it to bruise.
1: What if it... No, but then you can make up a story for it. You can be, oh, yeah, I'm cool and sexy and I have this big bruise.
0: But it's going to be everywhere. It's going to be all over social media. This is what I want to do when I need a little bit of comfort here. I would usually go to my mum for this, but she is a married woman and she's, you know, she's busy. She's busy technically on her honeymoon. 8941 1001. Am I going to be okay? And if you could do a couple of... Oh, yeah, you'll be okay, baby.
1: Or tell him how it really is. There's no point softening the blow. It's going to be a hard blow anyway.
0: Okay, what?
1: You know what I mean.
0: Oh, sorry.
1: Don't make it weird.
0: Oh, I wasn't too sure. 8941 1001. Am I going to be okay? Give me a call. I need your help. Hello.

0: It's a rock set.
1: Joyride, Hot 100. You got Sam and Alana here. We're giving away a double pass to King of the Ring tonight.
2: I'm so excited for tonight, not just because of the incredible talent that we'll get to witness here in the top end, but for the halftime show.
1: Yeah, I'm not that excited. Somehow I have fallen into this. I am going to get, I don't even like saying it, it gives me the heebie-jeebies. I'm going to get leg kicked by Chris, AK-47, Bradman. Bradford. Shouldn't get his name wrong.
2: I think you can take it.
1: Do you think so?
2: Yeah.
1: Okay, thank you. I don't think so. So we're putting it out there on 89411001. Am I going to be okay? I need some moral support here. My mum is technically on her honeymoon and I don't want to bother her. So I need a mother figure to help me out here. Let's go to Denisha. Denisha, good morning. How are you?
3: I'm good, thanks. How are you?
1: Very well, thank you. Denisha, will I be okay?
3: Yes, Sam, you're going to be totally fine. I agree with Alana. Sam. No problems at all.
1: Thank you so much.
2: What's the worst that's going to happen, Denisha?
3: Oh, I don't know, maybe a fractured leg or broken leg, but don't think about that. It's okay.
2: I was going to say a bit of bruising.
1: Not helping my stress at all.
3: No,
1: sorry, Alana, is your phone going off right now? This is not the time.
2: No, it's not.
1: Denisha, what do you think? I've been thinking of this. Should I try and kick him back?
3: Oh, probably not. If you just want some bruising, then just don't kick him back.
1: Okay.
2: Because here's the thing. In the video, he did say to Ant, you may take a swing back. I don't know if he's going to hit you again, but is that a risk you're willing to take, maybe?
1: I'm not too sure. I think I might black out once he kicks me. Okay, so I take it, right, Denisha? What do you think my recovery should look like? If you're going to go, can you be there to support me morally?
3: Yeah, I'll be there. I can support you. But for recovery, maybe just chuck your leg up, put some ice on.
2: You'll be
3: gonna
2: sweet.
3: Have to rest for the weekend, I think.
1: God, that's the most territory response I've ever heard in my entire
2: life. Just walk it off, Sam.
1: Just walk it off. Okay, no, you're right, guys. Yeah. I'm ready. I think I'm ready.
2: Woo! Denisha, are you coming along tonight?
3: Oh, I would love to.
1: Okay, who are you going to take with you?
3: My partner.
1: Okay.
2: Wonderful.
1: Can your partner jump in there and defend me?
3: He does train Muay Thai, but...
1: Oh, perfect.
2: All right.
1: I'm counting on you, Denisha. You're in Hot 100. You are going to King of the Ring. Stand along. We'll grab some details off you. Make sure you stick around. Grace from Tennis NT going to be joining us in the studio. You're in Hot 100.
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0: It's the Kid Leroy Girls on Hot 100. You got Sam and Alana. Here we are joined by Grace Henderson from Tennis Antique. Grace, good morning.
1: Good morning.
0: Thank How you. Are you?
1: I'm good. How are you?
0: Very well, thank you. Now, we were hanging out all day last Saturday, and I even had a bit of a scratch match with Casey Hall, a professional tennis player. I heard he won.
1: He did win.
0: He won his
1: first tournament.
0: Wow.
1: Pro tournament.
0: I am going to take some credit for that, I think.
1: I think so.
0: I felt like I really warmed him up there.
1: Mm-hmm. You really let his guard down so he could.
0: Exactly right. And he was versing the big Norwegian as well.
1: Yeah.
0: And he still won.
2: Grace, I don't know if you should be encouraging this.
0: No. I'm taking it.
1: Life on the line. You
0: Please. I'm getting leg kicked, all right? I need a win. So he's unranked now, but he's going to be ranked. They're still working it out?
1: Yeah, it gets updated weekly.
0: That's amazing. Mm-hmm. How good is that? And is he playing again this weekend?
1: Yes, he's playing from today at 3 p.m. And then that's the quarterfinals. So if he gets through, he could be playing again on Sunday.
2: Such a huge last 2 weeks, but also this weekend, it's crunch time. The 1-point slam.
1: Yes.
2: $1 million up for grabs amongst a whole bunch of other things. Can you please explain for the non-tennis players, including myself, what exactly a 1-point slam entails?
0: Oh, you don't know what a 1-point slam is?
2: Okay, sorry, Grace. Sorry to interrupt. Sam, could you please tell me what the 1-point slam is?
0: No, I'm going to leave it up to Grace. She's a professional.
1: He was asking me the same question on Saturday, so
0: don't let him fool you.
1: So the 1-point slam is a shot at $1 million, as you said, where community players get to have one chance. If you win, you move on to the next round. If you lose, you're out. And it's free to enter. Darwin International Tennis Centre is running one on Sunday at 2 p.m. Once you win that one, you then go to the finals. If you win the finals, then you go to the Australian Open and you can play like other celebrity players like Carlos Alcaraz, for example.
2: Huge. And is it the 1-point slam, is it like a serve or is it a match?
1: It's like a match in 1 point. You get 1 point.
2: Yeah.
0: First point wins.
1: Yeah.
0: So you could verse a professional, and this is how much I know about tennis. if they hit the net twice, then you move on.
1: No, professionals get one. So in tennis, you get 2 chances at a serve.
0: Yeah.
1: But in the 1-point slam, professionals get 1 chance.
0: Okay.
1: Yeah.
0: Yeah. I see.
2: You can just, like, fingers crossed that they accidentally make a mistake and that's it. You're through.
1: They might not be able to handle the pressure of getting that serve in. They might be able to think, okay, well, this person can't return my serve. I'm going to go big.
0: Yeah.
1: And then they hit it out.
0: Well, theoretically, you could fault your way to winning $1 million.
1: Exactly. You could technically win $1 million without touching a ball.
0: How do you sign up?
2: What are we doing Sunday, Sam?
0: I'm going to be practicing my fault to the umpire. It was out. Okay, but we do have some high-class professional tennis happening this week. It's the NT Internationals.
1: Yes, that's right.
0: What matches have we got coming up?
1: So today we've got the double semifinals and the singles quarterfinals. So depending on who wins is who's going to play on Sunday, but tomorrow night will be the doubles grand final.
0: Okay. Mm-hmm. And when's our boy Casey playing?
1: So he's playing after 3 p.m. today. So his second match after the first one that's at 3. So maybe like 4:35.
0: And it's all at the Darwin International Tennis Centre. It's all free again?
1: All free to watch.
0: Oh, how good is that?
1: And free to enter in the 1-point slam.
2: Wow.
0: Okay. I feel like we should enter the 1-point slam.
2: That's a really good deal from free to 1 mil.
1: Yeah.
0: It's pretty good. Make sure
1: and you paid to go down the Australian Open if you
0: go. Whoa! Sign me. Yep, you're on Hot 100. Grace, thank you very much for joining us. Head on down to the Darwin International Tennis Centre this weekend. It's all free. It's all very exciting. Coming up very shortly, Alana, we're giving away another double pass to see Knowlesy.
2: So much is happening.
0: Your favourite. Stick around. You're on Hot 100. You got Sam and Alana here. It's all thanks to Harvey Norman, Darwin. Right now, it's Bernard Fanny. Wish you well. You're on Hot 100.

0: It's Bernard Fanning. Wish you well. Hot 100. You got Sam and Alana here. All thanks to Harvey Norman. Darling, coming up after 8.
1: My housemate, my best friend, my landlord, she's been in Bali all week.
0: Ooh, okay.
1: I know, lucky her. She gets back at midday today. I've been taking care of her cat.
0: Yep.
1: And I'm a bit nervous for her to get home.
0: Have you killed the cat?
1: No, the cat, Sid is doing well.
0: Okay, are you sure?
1: I promise.
0: Okay, well, we'll find out what's going on with this cat after 8 o'clock. We're also giving away a double pass to go see Shannon Noel at Maybury next weekend. Stick around. You're in hot.
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7: Hey there, Tani Maxwell with your local news update. One person has died and five others remain in hospital after a crash in Arnhem Land. Ramengining police found a Toyota Prado that had rolled on the Ramengining and Central Arnhem Access Road on Wednesday night. There were six people in the car, with a 51-year-old woman declared dead at the scene and the remaining occupants taken to Royal Darwin Hospital with varying injuries. Major crash detectives are currently investigating the cause of the crash, with initial investigations suggesting alcohol is likely to have been a factor and the woman was not the driver. In other news, four bushfires NT firefighting vehicles have been stolen from Acacia Hills, with concerns the incident could affect the agency's ability to respond to fires. NT Police says the vehicles were taken after a hole was cut in the station's fence on Tuesday night, with reports placing the vehicles around Daly River. Six other vehicles were damaged during the incident and one vehicle has since been recovered, with authorities investigating whether the offenders are linked to another alleged vehicle theft in Adelaide River. Acting Executive Director Brendan Magnoli says the agency is now taking extra security measures.
8: Definitely an ongoing cost. It's not just the cost of the vehicles, but it's just the fleet repairs that we need to do, fence that we need to repair. We have increased our security in the location, mm-hmm. and we are part of a new government tenure that has gone out to increase our cameras and other security measures around the facility. It has happened before and we're assuming it's going to happen again.
7: And Darwin house rents have surged to a record $800 a week, bucking a national trend of stalled rental growth. Rents rose 5.3% over the September quarter, while combined capital city house rents remained unchanged at $700. Domain chief residential economist Dr. Nicola Powell says Darwin is continuing to set new records for rental prices.
9: I mean, it is a new record high rent for Darwin, both for houses and for units. And when you look at the annual growth, Darwin's leading the nation. You know, house rents are up 14% over the year, unit rents up 12%, or just over 12% in the last 12 months. That is the highest rate of growth that we're seeing out of all of our major capital cities.
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10: Hi, I'm Donna DeMayo. A British court has quashed the search warrants used against Andrew Mountbatten Windsor after police admitted there were flaws in how they were approved. However, the ruling will not end an investigation into allegations of misconduct against the former prince during his time as a trade commissioner. The federal government is sending a further $15 million to support Nepal's flood recovery. This is after Foreign Minister Penny Wong met with her counterpart from Nepal in Melbourne yesterday. Australian officials are still working with local authorities to get information about the 34 Aussies who remain unaccounted for. A new study has found loneliness leads to the greatest drop in quality of life in young Aussies. Monash University has found it hits 15 to 24-year-olds harder when it comes to overall physical and mental well-being, including the feeling of being healthy and happy. After 8 months on the International Space Station, NASA's Crew 12 astronauts have returned to Earth. Splashdown was this morning in the Pacific off the coast of LA. Australia getting ready for the first test against South Africa in Durban. Tasmania 9 for 241 heading into day two of its Sheffield Shield clash with New South Wales. South Australia 6 for 352 heading into day three of its match against Victoria, an overall lead of 108 runs. Pride round will take centre stage at the AFLW tonight. The Bulldogs are hosting Essendon at Mission Witten Oval.
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13: Checking the tides first. Low tide of 1.7 metres at 11.40 this morning. High tide of 6.8 metres at 5.30 this evening. The weather forecast for today is expected to be partly cloudy. A chance of showers. It is quite moist out there. Tops of 33 in the city. Tops of 37 in the rural area. Tops of 38 in Catherine.
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16: Let me show you what it's all.
17: Good morning. Good morning. It's Sam and Alana here. I don't know who wrote that weather. It is blue skies out there.
13: How I broke a sweat taking out the rubbish this morning.
17: Did you really?
13: It is quite, yeah.
17: It's humid.
13: It's humid, yeah.
17: It is
13: moist.
17: Definitely humid. Coming up in about 10 minutes, Alana, you said that you have killed a cat.
13: I have not.
17: Which is
13: no.
17: Sid
13: is well and healthy and very excited to see his mum. However, it was a close call.
17: Oh, you almost killed a cat.
13: No,
17: I was just joking.
13: Kill it.
17: I was just kidding. We're going to talk about that in about 10 minutes. But up next, we're giving away a double pass to go see Shannon Noel at Maybury next weekend.
13: Next week.
17: We'll tell you how up next. Stick around. You don't want to miss it. Oh,

0: You're at Hot 100, Ava Max, Sweet But Psycho. You got Sam and Alana here. And in my hands, I have a double pass to Shannon Knoll.
1: They are beautiful and invisible.
0: They're shining.
1: Yeah.
0: They're so sexy.
1: Yeah, they are. You've just got to lift them up. You've got to lift.
0: Really good. Really, really good. I'm glad you've woken up finally. So what we're going to do here, 8941-1001, for a double pass to go see Shannon Knoll. He's playing at Mabry next weekend, Alana. This is huge. He's going to do all the classics.
1: I'm so excited.
0: We want to know, on 8941-1001, when is Shannon Knoll's birthday?
1: Can I give him a hint?
0: No. We can't give them a hint.
1: Okay, if you call up right now and say that I have a better planking form, I'll give you a hint.
0: No.
1: 8941-1001.
0: No. Just call up, tell us when Shannon Knoll's birthday is, and I'll tell you what. If you guess his star sign as well, we'll give you a free pizza to Domino's.
1: All right.
0: Yeah?
1: Yeah.
0: Well, you reckon? Okay. You happy with that one?
1: Yeah, fine.
0: All right. 8941-1001. When is Shannon Knoll's birthday for a double pass to go see Knollsy at Mayberry next weekend? He's doing the classics. Lift. What about me? Lift again. He's doing them all. Give us a call. We'll take your calls up next. You're on Hot 100. You got Sam and Alana here. Good morning.

0: It's Teddy Swims, Mr. Know-It-All. You're on Hot 100. You got Sam and Alana here. And in my hand, I have a double pass to go see Shannon Noel.
1: It is beautiful.
0: It is. I mean, look at that. Describe it for me, Alana.
1: They are beautiful and large and shiny. And Sam, I'm going to reuse it again. You got to lift them up. Wait, actually, can I hold them? What about me?
0: Oh, good. Name another one.
1: Okay, so you've got Lift. You've also obviously got What About Me, which was a cover, which some people don't know. Shine.
0: Yeah, good.
1: Drive.
0: Good.
1: Okay. What about We Only Live Once?
0: Yeah, that's a good one. All right, 894-11-001. We are asking the questions. We're playing Knowing Knowlesy. How well do you know him? The question today is, what is his birthday? What year, date was he born? Let's go to Adele. Adele, good morning. How are you?
2: I'm good. How are you?
0: Well, thank you. What's your favourite Shannon Noel song?
2: What About Me?
0: Classic. It's a safe answer. Did you know Shine or Drive?
2: Nope.
0: Okay.
1: Do you want to hear them live at Mayberry next Friday?
2: Yes.
0: Yes, that'll be fantastic. Okay, for a double pass to go see Knowlesy, what is his birthday, Adele? Hit us with it.
2: 16th of September, 75.
0: Now, Alana, you're obviously the territory's biggest Knowlesy fan.
1: I am.
0: Can you please confirm, what is his birthday?
1: Shannon Noel was born on September
0: 16th, 1975. Yeah! Woo! Now, Adele, please be honest. We work on an honesty system here. Did you Google it?
2: No, it's my husband's birthday.
0: Whose birthday?
2: Yeah, my husband's birthday too.
0: Oh, okay.
1: You should know this follow-up question then.
2: Well, maybe.
1: What is Shannon Noel's star sign?
2: Virgo.
1: Yeah!
0: Wow. You are on fire right now. What's my birthday?
2: I don't know what
0: that's too far. No, fair enough. Adele, stay on the line. We'll grab some details off you. You're on Hot 100. You got Sam and Alana here. Alana, you almost killed a cat.
1: I didn't almost kill it. Sid is fine.
0: Well, you said you almost killed it.
1: I didn't.
3: 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The Naughties tunes you love.

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0: You're in Hot 100. It's Ked. Hey, Jamiroquai. You got Sam and Alana here. It's all thanks to Harvey Norman, Darwin. Alana, you said you killed a cat, which I think is just crazy that you have not been crucified.
1: Okay, first of all, untrue. Second of all, untrue. I did not kill a cat.
0: Well, you said your housemate's cat is dead.
1: Nope.
0: Okay.
1: My best friend, my housemate, my landlord, she's in Bali.
0: Mm.
1: Lucky her.
0: Yeah.
1: Living it up. She gets back today. Come I've been on. Taking care of her.
0: Slay girl.
1: The house and her cat, Sid.
0: Yep.
1: He's a little kitten. He's not very old.
0: He's a baby.
1: Yeah. He's not very old.
0: How big is he? The size of a pineapple?
1: He's quite large. If you hold him up by his elbows, he's like my entire body length. It's crazy.
0: Oh, really?
1: I know.
0: Well, he was.
1: He loves attention. He hates being left alone.
0: Okay.
1: I feel very bad having to go to work and then trivia at night and all that.
0: So he ran away.
1: No.
0: Well, what did you do to this cat?
1: Well, this morning I realized, oh my God, she gets back today and I need to take out the rubbish.
0: It's passed away weeks ago.
1: So I've got two boxes of recycling and a bag of rubbish. I'm walking out the door.
0: And you threw it in the bin.
1: And I went to the rubbish bin, put it out, got back, and the door was open.
0: Oh, my God.
1: The door was open.
0: What's happened to
1: him? And so I've gone, Sid, freaking out.
0: Mm.
1: He's loud. He always meows when you call his name. Could not find him anywhere. Mm. I sprint upstairs. I'm looking around the kitchen. I go into her room and he's laying in his bassinet.
0: Oh. Oh, so nothing happened to the cat?
1: Absolutely nothing happened to the cat.
0: Oh, well, why did you take me on this big journey?
1: I really stringed you along there, did I?
0: I was certain you killed a cat.
1: Of course I wouldn't kill a cat. Sid is my nephew. And I couldn't do that.
0: No, I don't know. Sometimes I just don't know about you. Hey, coming up after 8 o'clock, I've got a bit of a surprise for you, Alana.
1: Oh, I hate this.
0: No. It's a good surprise.
1: Last time you said that, you made me plank.
0: Yeah, I know. If you want to go check that out, it's on our Instagram, Hot100FM. It's a nice surprise. It's more of a thank you gesture for helping me out this week.
1: Oh my God, what?
0: What? It's after 8:30. Let's go.
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7: Hey there, Tani Maxwell with your local news update. NT police have seized a car following an alleged hooning incident in Darwin City. Darwin General Duties officers were responding to an unrelated incident on Mitchell Street on Tuesday night when they observed a car accelerate aggressively and lose traction, causing risks to drivers and pedestrians. Investigations identified the car was driven by a 30-year-old man and it was seized for 48 hours with the owner to pay for towing and storage costs. In other news, NT government services affected by a territory-wide ICT outage have now been restored after interim technical workarounds were implemented. The outage began around 3 a.m. Thursday, disrupting telecommunications and digital systems across police, health, education and other agencies. 000 remained operational throughout while hospitals continued providing patient care. Deputy Chief Executive of DCDD, Greg Connors, says every government department was affected.
8: Every government department in some way with their internal services are impacted. Some of our external services are also impacted in that they need to go through into our data center to get to those services. But where some of the services are hosted outside of our data centers, we may see that there's not much impact to them.
7: And Darwin's rental market is continuing to climb despite rent stalling across most other capital cities. House rents have risen 14.3% annually to $800 a week. Domain Chief Residential Economist Dr. Nicola Powell says Darwin is now just behind Sydney when it comes to rental prices.
9: Affordability pressure is there. You know, Darwin is one of our more expensive capital city markets. You know, when you look at $800 a week asking rent for a house, that's just behind Sydney at $835 a week.
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11: Hi, I'm Donna DeMayo, AFP.

0: Commissioner Chrissy Barrett has raised concerns with research showing young victims of online sexual exploitation are more likely to seek help from AI than authorities. The Adelaide Uni-led research found 35% of victims told no one or asked AI for help. The parents of Melbourne teen Bianca Jones have issued a plea to young Aussies to be aware of methanol poisoning ahead of schoolies. 19-year-old Bianca and her friend Holly Morton Bowles were among six people who died after drinking spirits at a Laos backpackers in 2024. Michelle Jones is partnering with Drinkwise. She says she's hoping that lives will be saved.
1: This could happen to anybody. And it wasn't that Bianca did anything wrong. It was just that we didn't know about methanol, and that's why we're here today to get the message out.
0: AI data centre Firmus Technologies has scrapped plans to launch publicly on the Australian Stock Exchange. The company says the offer would not appropriately reflect its long-term growth prospects. Donald Trump has called Elon Musk an industrial titan during an innovation summit in the US. The president giving the National Medal of Science to the SpaceX boss.
2: Quite honestly, there's nobody like him.
0: A new study shows only one in four Australian and New Zealand women who freeze their eggs for non-medical reasons return to use them. The lead researcher is warning that elective egg freezing isn't a guaranteed path to parenthood, with calls for more accurate analysis and information about the process. In sport, and a boost for Australia ahead of tonight's first test against South Africa, with Proteas quick Kagiso Rabada ruled out with a hamstring injury. In Shield games around the country, South Australia leads Victoria by 108 runs with four second innings wickets in hand heading into day three. And Tasmania 9 for 241 heading into day two of their clash with New South Wales. And at the Bathurst 1000, qualifying begins this afternoon.
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4: Little off and on Stewart Highway outbound at Arnhem Highway in Humpty Doo, also Estonia Avenue near Gateway, Stewart Highway at Devaney Road in Holtz, few cars, Stewart Highway outbound at Tiffindale Road, Stewart Highway inbound at Berrima Road and McMillan's Road inbound at Berrima Road too, few cars, Trower Road northbound at Rapid Creek Road and Rapid Creek, and Stewart Highway at Woolner Road and again at Bagot Road. 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
8: Checking those tides first. Your next low tide, 1.7 metres, coming up at 11.40 this morning. Last high tide of the day, 6.8 metres at 5.30 this evening. The weather forecast for today, partly cloudy conditions expected, a slight chance of showers. Tops of 33 in the city, tops 37 in the rural area. Tops of 38 in Catherine.
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11: Good morning. Good morning. It's Sam and Alana here for you. Friday. We made it to the weekend. A little bit of a round of applause.
8: Sam, you look beautiful.
11: Thank you.
8: Sam's got some under eye patches on at the minute. I think I might have put them on wrong, but he didn't get me any.
11: One of them's in my eyeball right now.
8: I'll fix it.
11: Up next, I do have a bit of a surprise for you, Alana. A bit of a thank you, a token for my appreciation.
8: Okay, thanks.
11: Why do you seem so suspect?
8: I'm scared.
11: No, don't be scared.
8: Let me fix your eye mask.
11: It's in my eye. It actually is in my eye. It's starting to sting a little bit. You're on Hot 100. It's up next. A bit of a token of appreciation to Alana for helping me out this week.

0: 12 to 12 on Hot 100. It's all thanks to Harvey Norman Darwin. It is a Friday, which means Anthony will be back on Monday, which means our show is going to be over, Alana.
1: Well, I mean, we could let the people decide.
0: Well, yeah, we could.
1: no, I won't do that. Thank you so much for having me. No, I've had so much fun.
0: Thank you for really helping me out. It honestly has saved my life, and you have been a joy to do the breakfast show with, and I really appreciate it. And one day you're going to make a big star, Buster.
1: Oh, thanks.
0: I have gotten you a gift.
1: What are you reading?
0: Hold on, don't look at it. I've gotten you a gift to show my appreciation of how hard you've worked this week and all of the amazing stuff you've done this week. Because I know you've been staying back. I've noticed you've been staying back.
1: Do I get the hat as well?
0: You get everything in there. Please tell us what you see. What is it?
1: I have a roll of yarn from my desk.
0: Come on. Because I love you.
1: I have Zai's Domino's hat.
0: And that's going to be priceless one day. There's an envelope. What is that? Is that a cash prize? What is it? Just take a look. Take a little look inside. And this, I just want to emphasize. This is my appreciation to you. This is how much I care about you. This is how much I care for you and the hard work that you've done here. Because I've noticed. I've seen you stay back. I've seen you,
1: Sam.
0: Yeah.
1: How well do you think you know me?
0: Really well.
1: Did you know I don't have a passport?
0: Why?
1: Yeah, so passport. I've got five New Zealand dollars.
0: Yep. In case you want to go to Aotearoa.
1: New Zealand. I have five Kiwi. British pounds.
0: Yes. There you go. That's yours.
1: I have
0: a plethora.
1: Ten.
0: Not just one, a plethora of European coins.
1: I have no idea what country. Oh, New Zealand.
0: What did you just say?
1: Not what country.
0: Oh,
1: is.
0: Sorry.
1: I think I've got about 60 cents here and Zai's business card.
0: I love you, man.
1: I love you too.
0: That's the kind of stuff I'll do for you, okay? Any day of the week, I'll die for you.
1: I really appreciate this, Sam.
0: That's okay. No worries at all.
1: So great.
0: Yeah, what did you get me for our little duo that we did together?
1: I just gave you half of my V.
0: No, you gave me one sip. You gave me one sip of your V.
1: Do you want some more?
0: And that's enough
1: for
0: me.
1: The energy drink.
0: That's enough for me because your presence is a present.
1: Thanks, Sam.
0: I love you. You're in Hot 100. And that's the kind of stuff I do for my You're in Hot.

0: Eric Carmen, Hungry Eyes on Hot 100. You got Sam and Alana here. It's a pleasure to be hanging out with you. Alana, next couple of days, we're going to be on the hunt for the school of the year, the best school in the Northern Territory.
1: Mm-hmm. And as a born and bred Territorian,
0: Territorian.
1: No.
0: Oh, I knew that would get ya.
1: No.
0: I knew that one would get ya.
1: I feel like I know who truly has the best school and who's lying for the price.
0: Oh, really?
1: Yeah.
0: What would you say the best school is?
1: I can't give away any biases or hints.
0: Well, how about this? Because we are on the hunt for the school of the year. Mm-hmm. And every school is great in their own capacity.
1: Absolutely.
0: But what would you say three things are that the greatest school in the territory need to have or do have?
1: I think number one is good, friendly teachers.
0: Teachers make everything.
1: Teachers who actually care about teaching.
0: Yeah. You ever have like one of those really mean teachers that like don't like you? He kind of looks like he wants to punch on with you. And you say, well, let's step outside. Let's go to the car park, brah.
1: No.
0: No, just me.
1: That's a thing that would get you expelled usually.
0: Yeah.
1: Another thing I would definitely say is a wide range of like courses or classes.
0: Mm.
1: You know, some people like English. Some people like drama. Some people like history. Some people like trade stuff.
0: Mm.
1: If you have a good range.
0: Right, okay. Sort of boots for all feet.
1: Opening doors for the opportunity to learn.
0: Doors, door handles for all hands.
1: And I would also say one final thing that makes a school the best school ever is...
0: Good canteen.
1: I was going to say that. Good canteen.
0: Yeah, sure you were, Buster.
1: That's exactly what I was... Oh, because I was picturing my school's canteen.
0: What was your school's canteen like?
1: The best canteen.
0: Really?
1: Yeah, because we would have the food tech students making the lunches. But then we would also just have like the big thing of meat pies. And this was when the oak thick chocolate milks came out. They were like the thick shake.
0: Hungry, thirsty.
1: Oh, fabulous.
0: Wow, I've never seen you more excited. Well, we are going to kickstart School of the Year very shortly. The winner, the person that gets nominated, that gets nominated of School of the Year wins a $10,000 worth of school supplies from Harvey Norman.
1: And just because I think that's what makes a good school doesn't mean that is what makes a good school. Maybe you have strong community spirit. Maybe you have really good house chants.
0: Handball king or
1: Absolutely.
0: Queen.
1: Any of those things you can nominate over at our website, hot100fm.com.au.
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1: Yeah.
0: He's the best.
1: 544 Stuart Highway, Winnelli, just next to the showgrounds, LMVD 330.
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0: Sticky sound system will be on next. But right now, Miles Smith, Noel Horan, Drive Safe. We are out of here. Thank you very much for hanging out with us. Been an absolute pleasure. Alana, again, thank you so much for helping out this week. I really appreciate it.
1: That's okay. I'm trying to figure out what I'm going to be doing with my 60 cents, 5 British pounds and ball of string.
0: Yarn.
1: Yarn. Sorry, yarn. I'm so sorry, Sam. Thank
0: Please,
1: you so much for having me.
0: Do not disrespect me.
1: I've
0: like
1: had
0: that.
1: So much fun.
0: It's been an absolute pleasure. Make sure you stick around, though. The music marathon is kicking off with Alana.
1: Yeah, Hip Hop and Hits Fridays kicks off right about now.
0: Yeah, we are very out excited. Of here. Thank you very much, though, for hanging out with us. Enjoy your weekend. Don't do anything I wouldn't do. And right now, do you want to sing the intro, Alana? Give us a little bit of a taste test.
1: I don't know if people would want that. Will you do it with me?
0: I'll do it with me. Ready? One, two, three.

0: into you.
1: 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Hot 100.
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9: Good morning, Tani Maxwell with your local news update. NT police are continuing to investigate a fatal car crash in Arnhem Land. Ramengining police found a Toyota Prado that had rolled on the Ramengining and Central Arnhem Access Road on Wednesday night. A 51-year-old woman who was not the driver was declared dead at the scene, and five other occupants were taken to Royal Darwin Hospital with injuries. Major crash detectives are currently investigating the cause of the crash. Police say alcohol is likely to have been a factor. In other news, Darwin's largest homelessness shelter, Yissa, is due to close in just 2 days, with more than 120 residents facing relocation to Bachelor. Federal MPs, residents and homelessness groups are calling for the lease to be extended through the wet season, as the Commonwealth says its offer to help purchase the facility remains on the table. The Albanese government has offered $6.5 million towards buying the site, but says it can't acquire Yissa itself because the NT government owns the land. Federal Special Envoy for Social Housing and Homelessness, Josh Burns, says the CLP should at least consider extending the lease through the wet season.
10: The land's owned by the NT government. It's Crown land, and I understand that AusCo want more than the $3 million that the NT government originally put forward for the buildings, and that's why we came to the table. We can pause this decision, we can keep the lease going at least for the wet season, and we can come back to the negotiating table.
9: And Bushfires NT is asking Territorians to keep an eye out for four vehicles stolen from its Acacia Hill station. NT police say the alleged offenders cut the fence of the compound to access four of the grass fire units on Tuesday night, with the cars later spotted around the Daly River area. One vehicle has since been recovered. Meanwhile, six other Bushfires NT vehicles were also damaged, along with tyres and jerry cans taken during the incident. Acting Executive Director Brendan Magnoli says the vehicles are used to carry essential firefighting equipment.
0: Designed to be purposely built so we can go into people's properties along the fire breaks, and we can either put water on the ground or on the fire, or we can initiate back burns, strategic burns. They carry our crews, they carry their sustenance, they carry everything that they need to be self-sufficient on the fire ground.
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11: Hey there, it's Alana from iHeart's Your News Now podcast with your news headlines. Well, closing arguments will be heard today in the trial of three men accused of killing two Aussie brothers. Australia pledges $15 million to Nepal. Oil prices have spiked again overnight following renewed fighting in Saudi Arabia. And in sport, the Roosters' Spencer Lenu has inked a new deal with Parramatta. 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
12: In sport, and a boost for Australia ahead of tonight's first test against South Africa, with Proteas quick Kagiso Rabada ruled out with a hamstring injury. In Shield games around the country, South Australia leads Victoria by 108 runs with four second innings wickets in hand heading into day three. And Tasmania 9 for 241 heading into day two of their clash with New South Wales. And at the Bathurst 1000, qualifying begins this afternoon.
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13: McMinn and Mitchell Streets in the Darwin CBD, a little busy. Also McMinn Street in that, and Daly Street there too, off and on Tiger Runner Drive at Woolmer Road. Stewart Highway at Woolmer Road, and again at Bagot Road. Few cars, Stewart Highway inbound at Berrima Road, Restonia Avenue at Gateway, and Stewart Highway at Lambrick Avenue in Socoli. 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
2: Austin M, keep doing your thing. 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